0: following complications from an accident at his home. He was 83. Snowy Valley Council is calling on locals to help shape the future of Manus Lake and help establish a new catchment management group. The group will bring together local knowledge to improve water quality in Manus Creek and help develop a catchment management strategy to support Council's blue-green algae management policy for the lake. The group will meet at Council Chambers in Tumbarumba on Wednesday, July 22 from 5 p.m. RSVPs can be sent to Council's email by July 20. And the Snowy Ski Museum in Adaminaby have launched a new board game, From the Mountains to the Sea. The game is based on an old banner from the 70s, which was reportedly used as an educational tool to explain the workings of the Snowy Hydro Scheme. Players can roll the dice and, using tokens, go through the scheme and see how it works before they reach the ocean in South Australia at the end. The game sells for $35 and all proceeds go towards the museum.
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0: To the local AFL action now, the Southern Cats men go up against the Ainslie Tricolours in Canberra, with that game kicking off at midday tomorrow. The last time the two sides faced off was in round three, where the Cats won by 73 points. To the women's comp, they go up against the Googong Hogs in Canberra at 10 a.m. That's the latest XLFM local news. If you have a local news lead, go to xlfm.com.au and click local news. I'm Caitlin Lewis.
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2: Transport New South Wales would like to advise Kosciuszko Road's open to Parisher, Guthaca Road's open to the Village, Alpine Way's open to Thredbo, Thredbo to Cairn Cove and caution icy stretches from the Cascades to the Wattles. Snowy Mountains Highway is open, Link Road to Selwyn Snow Resort's open, Elliot Way to Tumbarumba and Selwyn the Road's open, and Coomber to Brown Mountain the Road is open, and keep it here for the latest winter road updates.
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3: Weather-wise, frosty conditions throughout this evening. Tomorrow, partly cloudy, showers at the range of snow at 1,400 metres plus gusty winds. Sunday, partly cloudy, isolated showers, snow at 900 metres with damaging winds. And on Monday, it's looking overcast, wet, strong winds and snow at 1,500 metres. There's a 10% chance of snowfall over the next 24 hours. Cooma dropping to minus 3 tonight, chasing a top of 13 tomorrow. Jindabyne high tomorrow of 10 after a night's low of minus 1. And in Canberra, climbing to a max temp tomorrow of 13 after slipping to 1 tonight.
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It's Jeff taking through a 30-minute music marathon on your Friday morning. Another working week almost done and dusted. But tomorrow night from 6 o'clock is Saturday Night Jukebox here on Forever Classic, XLFM.

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It's a 30-minute music marathon on your Friday morning. If you've been living under a rock, the FIFA World Cup is on at the moment, hosted in America, Mexico and Canada. The USA, they went down to Belgium 4-1, which means they are out. But maybe the boss can help them because he was born in the USA.

0: Let's enter the House of Fun with Madness here on Forever Classic XLFM 96.1. It's Jeff taking you through a 30-minute music marathon on your Friday morning. Let's take a look at the weather. Frosty conditions throughout this evening. There's a 10% chance of snowfall over the next 24 hours. Cooma dropping to -3 tonight, chasing a top of 13 tomorrow. Jindabyne high tomorrow of 10 after a night low of -1. And in Canberra, climbing to a max temp tomorrow of 13 after slipping to 1 tonight. We've got Naked Eyes on the way. 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
9: 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Snowy Mountains Highway is open, Link Road to Sowen Snow Resort's open, Elliot Way to Tumbarumba and Sowen the Road's open, and Coomber to Brown Mountain the Road is open, and Coomber for the latest winter road updates.

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0: 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It wraps it up for your 10 o'clock hour with Jenny Morris. She Has to Be Loved. Your next 30-minute music marathon is upon us. It's happening after 11 o'clock. But before we do that, got to go to the Capital Radio newsroom, get the latest there, and it all kicks off with Faith No More.
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15: 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Building Snowy 2.0. Australia's biggest battery right here in the Snowy Mountains.
16: 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Selwyn looking pretty good with new chum chair. 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
17: From the Capital Radio Newsroom, good morning, I'm Tia Priest-Willamott. Police say they've dismantled a network responsible for distributing hundreds of devices to organised crime groups. Josh Byrant reports.
18: In April last year, police started looking into the distribution of encrypted phones being used by those involved in serious criminal activity in New South Wales. Detectives allege the group was bringing in $2 million, selling about 1,000 of the devices every year. Officers have intercepted more than 60 of the devices and related accessories during operations over the last month. They've now seized another 35 during searches across three Sydney suburbs. Three people have been charged.
17: Experts are warning there are a lot of hurdles standing in the way of a return to peace talks in the Middle East. United States military officials say they've hit 90 Iranian military targets in the latest round of strikes, while Tehran says it's launched retaliatory action on American assets in the region. Former US Marines intelligence officer Hal Kempfer has told Today the US president has been firm that he isn't in a rush to return to the negotiating table.
19: My understanding is a number of the Gulf states are talking directly to Iran. They're having a lot of discussions on how they can get this resolved. You know, the biggest problem was Iran just wasn't adhering to the memorandum of understanding. They did not reopen the Strait of Hormuz.
17: Meanwhile, Australia's Treasurer is warning the renewed escalation of the Iran war will hit economic growth and pose more inflationary issues. Jim Chalmers says the government is monitoring day-to-day developments of the conflict very closely. Andy Burnham is on course to be the next UK Prime Minister. The vast majority of Labour MPs have nominated him to replace Sir Keir Starmer. Burnham remains the only declared candidate after nominations began on Thursday. And a report has found 2 in 3 surveyed Australians have reported seeing or experiencing racism at work. Institute of Health and Safety Research has found 44% of workers believe racism is rarely or never recognised as a workplace health and safety issue. Spokesperson Celia Antonovsky says the lack of action is damaging.
20: If we're saying 2 in 3 workers have experienced or witnessed racism at work, if you put that into a real perspective, that means that those people are distracted by the interactions that they're having. They're probably dreading coming to work.
17: France is the first team to qualify for the World Cup semi-finals, beating Morocco 2-0. Golden Boot leader Kylian Mbappe scoring his 8th goal of the tournament in the 60th minute.
21: Mbappe!
17: That audio thanks to SBS. Mbappe had his ankle on ice after the match, but says it is only a minor injury. And that's the latest news update from the Capital Radio Newsroom. I'm Tia Priest-Willamott.
22: Continuing with XLFM local news, thanks to Red Energy, the 100% Australian energy retailer owned by Snowy Hydro. I'm Caitlin Lewis. Snowy Monaro Council says both the Cooma and Bombala pools are unlikely to reopen in 2026. Works began in late May to fix issues with the sites after the departure of the head contractor, but council says the project requires supply, installation and commissioning of filtered water treatment systems that won't be supplied in time. At the extraordinary council meeting held yesterday, councillors committed an additional $1.2 million to support the completion of the project. Council says it understands the frustration this will cause and shares the community's disappointment. A petition calling for the immediate suspension of aerial culling in Kosciuszko National Park is close to being debated in Parliament. The petition calls for the government to immediately suspend the cull and establish humane, transparent and community-based management alternatives instead. The petition needs 20,000 signatures for it to be debated in Parliament. Locals interested in signing can find the petition on the parliament.newsouthwales website. And works continue on Myack Street and Park Street as part of upgrades to Berriedale's drainage network. Council has advised that all works will be complete and both roads will be fully reopened by August 18, weather permitting, and Park Street will no longer be reopening early. Park Street is open to local traffic only and the Park Street-Myack Street intersection is closed to all traffic.
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22: Previewing round 13 of the Southern Tablelands Monero Cup tomorrow, Jindabyne have a tough match ahead of them. They take on the Bungendore Mudchooks at JJ Connors Oval at 2:30 p.m. Another close game could be on the cards for the Red Devils. They're up against the Adfa Lions in Canberra, also at 2:30. And no rugby league for the Snowy River Bears in the George Tuke Shield this weekend as they have the bye. They go up against the Bungendore Tigers in round 12 next week, July 18. That's the latest XLFM local news. 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I'm Caitlin Lewis.
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0: New South Wales would like to advise Kosciuszko Road's open to Perisher, Guthaka Road's open to the Village, Alpine Way's open to Threadbow, Threadbow to Cairn Cove and Caution, icy stretches from the Cascades to the Wattles, Snowy Mountains Highway is open, Link Road to Sowon Snow Resort's open, Elliot Way to Tumbarumba and Sowon the Road's open, and Coomber to Brown Mountain the Road is open, and keep it here for the latest winter road updates.
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1: Weather-wise, frosty conditions throughout this evening. Tomorrow, partly cloudy, showers at the Ranger, snow at 1,400 metres, plus gusty winds. Sunday, partly cloudy, isolated showers, snow at 900 metres with damaging winds. And on Monday, it's looking overcast, wet, strong winds and snow at 1,500 metres. There's a 10% chance of snowfall over the next 24 hours. Cooma dropping to minus 3 tonight, chasing a top of 13 tomorrow. Jindabyne high tomorrow of 10 after a night's low of minus 1. And in Canberra, climbing to a max temp tomorrow of 13 after slipping to 1 tonight. Snowy Mountains Spas and Pools. 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

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It's Jeff taking you through a 30-minute music marathon on your Friday morning. 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

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It's Jeff Dane through a 30-minute music marathon on your Friday morning. One of the sayings in the early 1900s for men was, "Where can I lay my hat?" And that's what Paul Young wrote about in this song here on Forever Classic XLFM.

0: Another one of our 30-minute music marathons comes to an end here on Forever Classic, XLFM 96.1. Let's take a look at the weather. Frosty conditions throughout this evening. There's a 10% chance of snowfall over the next 24 hours. Cooma dropping to minus 3 tonight, chasing a top of 13 tomorrow. Jindabyne high tomorrow of 10 after a night's low of minus 1. And then Canberra climbing to a max temp tomorrow of 13 after slipping to 1. David Bowie, he's up next with China Girl, playing after half past here on Forever Classic, XLFM.
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17: 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stretches from the Cascades to the Waddles, Snowy Mountains Highway is open, Link Road to Selwyn Snow Resort's open, Elliot Way to Tungurumba and Selwyn the Road's open, and Coomber to Brown Mountain the Road is open, and keep it here for the latest Winter Road updates.

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0: 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It's Jeff taking you through for your Friday morning. We're about to tick over to 12 o'clock, which means your Friday morning is over and your lunchtime 30-minute music marathon is upon us, which means we have to go to the Capital Radio Newsroom first to get the latest there, as well as local news. And a part of that 30-minute music marathon is Michael Jackson. As well as Jimmy Barnes. 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
1: 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Australian energy starts right here in the Snowy Mountains.
7: 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Happy Valley Tea Bar now spinning, as well as Leichhardt Chair, Centre Valley and Front Valley's got the Express Quad Village 8 and a couple of tea bars, couple of lifts open in Smiggins and 2 chairs in Blue Cow. 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Friday Flat, great for the first timers and kids with Easy Does It Chair and 2 more snow runners in action there. 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
8: From the Capital Radio newsroom, I'm Alex Stockerty. The Telstra chief executive says she's deeply sorry for the way people were let down by this week's major outage. Vicky Brady has fronted the media just hours after touching down in the country to answer questions about the meltdown.
9: We have let our customers and Australians down. And for that, I am deeply sorry. I understand how much Australians rely on us to keep in touch, to work, and stay safe.
8: The telco has confirmed it's assisting South Australian police with investigations into whether there's any connection between the outage and one person's death. One of the big four banks is being accused of axing Australian jobs while sending the work overseas. The finance sector union says the Commonwealth Bank blamed workflow automation and streamlining for axing more than 176 engineering and technology positions. But similar roles have now been advertised at CBA India. FSU National Secretary Julia Angrisano says the bank's boss needs to be upfront about what is going on.
10: If he is genuine about building Australian capability, he can start by not giving Australian jobs to our global partners and by being straight up with his own staff.
8: Pauline Hanson is at war with Angus Taylor following claims by the opposition leader her party would send Australia broke. Mr Taylor has used a speech to warn One Nation has no credible plan to pay for its policies. Senator Hanson says the coalition needs to work with, not against her, to oust the Albanese government. Mr Taylor has also refused to back away from claims One Nation would blow up the joint.
11: So if I take their top four policies, and before we even get into the details, there's $1 trillion of spending there, which would raise interest rates on modest assumptions by 3%, raise inflation by 3%, cause a debt crisis. I mean, we need a serious plan to get out of the mess that Labor has taken us into.
8: A man from the New South Wales mid-north coast has been charged with making offensive social media posts directed towards a federal politician. The 53-year-old is due to face court in September. Iran has launched attacks on US military infrastructure in Gulf states as the ceasefire in the Middle East breaks down, and tributes are flowing following the death of musician Bonnie Tyler, who died at the age of 75. Tyler was best known for 80s pop ballads, including Total Eclipse of the Heart and Holding Out for a Hero. Checking sport, and France is the first team to qualify for the World Cup semi-finals, defeating Morocco 2-0. They'll take on the winner of Spain and Belgium for a spot in the World Cup decider. In the AFL, and Fremantle have blown away the Swans in Perth, kicking 15 goals in the second half to run out 38-point victors. And it'll be an all-Czech final in the women's draw at Wimbledon. Carolina Mukova will take on Linda Noskova. That's the latest news update from the Capital Radio newsroom.
12: Continuing with XLFM local news, thanks to Red Energy, the 100% Australian energy retailer owned by Snowy Hydro. I'm Caitlin Lewis. Pro-Brumby advocates have had a loss in court, losing a bid to stop aerial culling in Kosciuszko National Park. The verdict was handed down in the New South Wales Land and Environment Court yesterday, with the judge saying no breaches of the Prevention of Cruelty to Animals Act or standard operating procedures had been found. The Invasive Species Council has welcomed the news in a statement, saying the cull is necessary to protect native animals and mountain streams. A beloved former doctor in the Snowy Mountains has passed away. As reported by the Monero Post, Dr. Jeffrey Cocker died on June 26 following complications from an accident at his home. He was 83 years old. Residents in the Snowy Valley are being encouraged to help establish a new Manus Lake Catchment Management Group. The group will bring together local knowledge to improve water quality in Manus Creek and help develop a catchment management strategy to support Council's blue-green algae management policy for Manus Lake. The group will meet at Council Chambers in Tumbarumba on Wednesday, July 2 from 5 p.m. RSVPs can be sent to Council's email by July 20. And a new board game has been launched at the Snowy Scheme Museum in Adaminaby, taking players through the scheme. The game is based on an old banner from the 70s, which was reportedly used as an educational tool to explain the workings of the Snowy Hydro Scheme. Players can roll the dice and, using tokens, go through the scheme and see how it works before they reach the ocean in South Australia at the end. The game sells for $35 and all proceeds go towards the museum.
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12: The Raiders will be looking for an upset on their return from a bye when they take on the Bulldogs tomorrow. Winger Sebastian Chris says they're taking every game as it comes.
13: Looking at what's going on now, like go week to week rather than looking at the end result, end of the season, even smaller, taking it day by day, training by training, that will help us.
12: That's the latest XLFM local news. If you have a local news lead, go to xlfm.com.au and click local news. I'm Caitlin Lewis.
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4: Transport New South Wales would like to advise Kosciuszko Road's open to Perisher, Guthaka Road's open to the Village, Alpine Way's open to Thredbo, Thredbo to Cairn Cove, and caution icy stretches from the Cascades to the Waddles. Snowy Mountains Highway is open, Link Road to Sowon Snow Resort's open, Elliot Way to Tumbarumba and Sowon the Road's open, and Coomber to Brown Mountain the Road is open, and keep it here for the latest winter road updates.
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0: Weather-wise, frosty conditions throughout this evening. Tomorrow, partly cloudy, showers at the Ranger, snow at 1400 metres, plus gusty winds. Sunday, partly cloudy, isolated showers, snow at 900 metres with damaging winds. And on Monday, it's looking overcast, wet, strong winds and snow at 1500 metres. There's a 10% chance of snowfall over the next 24 hours. Cooma dropping to minus 3 tonight, chasing a top of 13 tomorrow. Jindabyne high tomorrow of 10 after a night's low of minus 1. And in Canberra, climbing to a max temp tomorrow of 13 after slipping to 1 tonight. 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

0: Shake Your Groove Thing into Saturday Night Jukebox tomorrow night from 6 o'clock here on Forever Classic XLFM 96.1. It's Jeff taking you through a lunchtime 30-minute music marathon. Let's take a look at the weather. Frosty conditions throughout this evening. There's a 10% chance of snowfall over the next 24 hours. Cooma dropping to minus 3 tonight, chasing a top of 13 tomorrow. Jindabyne high tomorrow of 10 after a night's low of minus 1. And in Canberra, they're climbing to a max temp tomorrow of 13 after slipping to 1 tonight. Billy Joel, We Didn't Start the Fire, on the way, playing after 12:30 here on Forever Classic XLFM.
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14: 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Keep it here for the latest winter road updates.

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10: This is Budgie Baker, and a pretty nice day across the resorts, and they're getting even more lifts and runs open, and they're working very hard at it. But this could be the last of the sunshine, as we're expecting a snowy change to move in tomorrow at some point, and that's going to drop some snow across the mountains. So on Snow Resort, they had New Chum Chair, Wes's wonderful carpet open today. All the skiers, boarders and tobogganers were having a blast there. Charlotte Bass added to their list today, with Basin Palmer coming online, Pool Petit Bar spinning again, and this plus the cozy triple chair to the top and the cozy carpet is just giving every standard and age of skier and boarder just plenty to choose from. Perisher, Happy Valley T-Bar, Leichhardt Chair in Centre Valley. Front Valley was busy with Quad Express V8 and a couple of T-Bars. Four lifts now open in Smiggins and the Terminal and Early Starter Chairs in Blue Cow as well. Trebo opened the top half of the Super Trail today. Gun Barrel and a Cruiser were also spinning, adding to the terrain around Merritts, and those long runs of high noon were available, plus Friday Flat as well for the first timers. Last chance for the snowmakers tonight, and then we'll see what the weather delivers tomorrow.
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5: Telstra says it's identified the issue that triggered a major meltdown of its network and blocked hundreds of 000 calls. Jack Hahn reports.
11: The embattled telco CEO touching down this morning from an overseas holiday. Vicky Brady flying straight into a storm, forced to front up over the outage and the more than 600 000 calls that failed. The company claiming the person who died in South Australia is not on their records. The boss admits it took nearly 4 hours until she found out about the major meltdown on Wednesday. Ms Brady says she's deeply sorry.
12: We have let our customers and Australians down.
11: Telstra executives have identified the issue, blaming an update to time codes, denying recent job cuts caused the mishap. Both the CEO and CFO have dodged questions about compensation and would not be drawn on whether they will give up their annual multi-million dollar bonuses.
5: A man has been charged with murder following the fatal stabbing of a woman in Melbourne's East. Police allege the 39-year-old man stabbed a 39-year-old woman at a home in Delatite Court in Vermont on Tuesday night before he was arrested and taken to hospital under police guard. Two children inside the house at the time were not physically injured. Investigators believe the man and woman were known to each other. Australia's foreign minister says everyone wants a return to stability in the Middle East as the ceasefire between Iran and the United States breaks down. Iranian officials have denounced the latest strikes by the US as a war crime and labelled the administration as evil. The United States says it has hit 90 military targets in its latest round of action. Penny Wong is told today de-escalation is in everyone's interests.
13: People have been feeling it in the hip pocket, which is why we have been calling for some time, de-escalation, ceasefire. We want a return to stability. I think everybody wants a return to stability, and it's very disappointing to see at the moment this ceasefire is really fraying around the edges.
5: A man has been charged, accused of stalking and assaulting young girls in Brisbane. Detectives allege in June the 50-year-old from Deception Bay approached teenagers on two occasions near the Roma Street train station. He then reportedly travelled with them by train to Deception Bay where the alleged offences occurred. He will face court later this month. Checking sport, and French star Kylian Mbappe is playing down the seriousness of an ankle injury picked up in his side's 2-0 World Cup quarterfinal win over Morocco. In NRL, and Bronson Cherry has penned a 3-year deal to join the Melbourne Storm from next year. Round 19 of the NRL kicks off tonight with the Tigers taking on the Warriors. And tonight in the AFL sees Collingwood take on North Melbourne at Marvel Stadium. Last night it was the Dockers defeating the Swans by 38 points in Perth. That's the latest news update from the Capital Radio newsroom.
14: Continuing with XLFM local news, thanks to Red Energy, the 100% Australian energy retailer owned by Snowy Hydro. I'm Caitlin Lewis. The Cooma and Bombala communities will have to wait even longer to use their respective pools, with council announcing they will not open in 2026. Works began in late May to fix issues with the sites after the departure of the head contractor, but council says the project requires supply, installation and commissioning of filtered water treatment systems that won't be supplied in time. At the extraordinary council meeting held yesterday, council has committed an additional $1.2 million to support the completion of the project. Council says it understands the frustration this will cause and shares the community's disappointment. A petition calling for the immediate suspension of aerial culling in Kosciuszko National Park is close to being debated in Parliament. The petition calls for the government to immediately suspend the cull and establish humane, transparent and community-based management alternatives instead. The petition needs 20,000 signatures for it to be debated in Parliament. Locals interested in signing can find the petition on the parliament.newsouthwales website. And Berrydale locals are being advised that work is continuing on its drainage network on Myack Street and Park Street. Council has advised that all works will be complete and both roads will be fully reopened by August 18, weather permitting, and Park Street will no longer be reopening early. Park Street is open to local traffic only, and the Park Street-Myack Street intersection is closed to all traffic.
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14: The Canberra Raiders return from their bye on Saturday evening with a clash against the Bulldogs in Sydney. With eight matches to go, the Green Machines sit 6 points outside of a final spot but are still hopeful of a late season push. Winger Sebastian Chris says the team is looking forward to their run in.
15: It's definitely something that we've been speaking about and something that gets us as a playing group excited is our run in is it's possible for us to get to the finals, and we're just trying to look at who's coming up in the next week.
14: That's the latest XLFM local news. 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
16: 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from the Cascades to the Waddles, Stone Mountains Highway Road is open, the Link Road, Selwyn Snow Resort Road open, Elliot Way, Tamarumba to Selwyn Road open, and Cooma to Brown Mountain Road is open. Keep it here for the latest winter road updates.
2: XLFM Snowy Mountains weather.
0: Weather-wise, frosty conditions throughout this evening. Tomorrow, partly cloudy, showers at the range of snow at 1,400 metres plus gusty winds. Sunday, partly cloudy, isolated showers, snow at 900 metres with damaging winds. And on Monday, it's looking overcast, wet, strong winds and snow at 1,500 metres. There's a 10% chance of snowfall over the next 24 hours. Cooma dropping to minus 3 tonight, chasing a top of 13 tomorrow. Jindabyne high tomorrow of 10 after a night's low of minus 1. And in Canberra, climbing to a max temp tomorrow of 13 after slipping to 1 tonight. Snowy Mountains Spas and Pools. 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

0: 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It's Jeff taking through a 30-minute music marathon on your Friday, arvo. Let's take a look at the weather. Frosty conditions throughout this evening. There's a 10% chance of snowfall over the next 24 hours. Coomera dropping to minus 3 tonight, chasing a top of 13 tomorrow. Jindabyne high tomorrow of 10 after a night's low of minus 1. And in Canberra, climbing to a max temp tomorrow of 13 after slipping to 1 tonight. 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
11: 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from the Cascades to the Waddles, Snow Mountains Highway Road is open, the Link Road, Selwyn Snow Resort Road open, Elliot Way, Tamarumba to Selwyn Road open, and Coomera to Brown Mountain Road is open. Keep it here for the latest winter road updates.

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0: 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It's Jeff tagging you through Ice House, finishing off your 1 o'clock hour, which means we've got to tick over to 2 o'clock, which means it's the last hour for me today because Banksy, he's going to take you through from 3 o'clock. But before we get into that 30-minute music marathon after 2, got to go to the Capital Radio newsroom for the latest in news, sport and weather, as well as local news. And then this is on the way, as well as Gangy Jack on Forever Classic, XLFM.
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1: 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Australian energy starts right here in the Snowy Mountains.
10: This is Budgie Baker, and a pretty nice day across the resorts, and they're getting even more lifts and runs open, and they're working very hard at it. But this could be the last of the sunshine, as we're expecting a snowy change to move in tomorrow at some point, and that's going to drop some snow across the mountains. So on Snow Resort, they had new chum chair, Wes's wonderful carpet open today. All the skiers, boarders and tobogganers were having a blast there. Charlotte Pass added to their list today with Basin Palmer coming online, Full Petit Bar spinning again, and this plus the cozy triple chair to the top and the cozy carpet is just giving every standard and age of skier and boarder just plenty to choose from. Perisher, Happy Valley Tea Bar, Leichhardt Chair in Centre Valley. Front Valley was busy with Quad Express V8 and a couple of tea bars. Four lifts now open in Smiggins and the terminal and early starter chairs in Blue Cow as well. Threbo opened the top half of the Super Trail today. Gun Barrel and a Cruiser were also spinning, adding to the terrain around Merritts, and those long runs of High Noon were available, plus Friday Flat as well for the first timers. Last chance for the snowmakers tonight, and then we'll see what the weather delivers tomorrow.
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11: From the Capital Radio Newsroom, I'm Alex Stockerty. Australian broadcasting legend Darren Hinch has died, aged 82. He had been navigating ongoing health battles in recent years. Darren Hinch first made his mark in newspapers before moving into radio, where he dominated airwaves on 3AW in the 1980s, before moving into television. He at one stage entered politics, winning a seat in the Senate. The deadly H5N1 bird flu has been detected in a native Australian bird for the first time. CSIRO testing has confirmed the greater crested tern died from the virus, bringing the total number of confirmed cases in Australia to 12. Federal Agriculture Minister Julie Collins says the bird was sharing a coastal range with infected migratory birds at the Robe Marina in South Australia.
16: Our scientists are undertaking further work to establish the potential pathway that resulted in the Australian seabird's infection. What we do know is that this is a coastal seabird that has an overlapping coastal range with migratory seabirds that have previously tested positive for H5.
11: The opening game of this summer's Big Bash cricket season will be played in India for the first time. The Prime Minister is holding talks with his Indian counterpart at the MCG alongside sporting legends and current players. The T20 match between the Melbourne Renegades and the Perth Scorchers will take place in Chennai. Anthony Albanese says an event to boost Australian investment will run alongside the fixture.
17: It will kick off a week-long G'day Namaste Festival of Australian Sport, Culture and Business Engagement. There will be a senior business delegation led by the Business Council of Australia.
11: Federal police have charged a Sydney man accused of making a fake bomb threat to a foreign embassy in Australia. Detectives allege they've linked the 47-year-old man to an online threat reported by a foreign law enforcement partner. Concerns have been raised about artificial intelligence being used in the medical research field. A study from the Queensland University of Technology finding some models used to predict stroke and diabetes risk may be inaccurate. Lead author Alexander Gibson says the AI may be using dodgy data.
18: What I sort of tend to see is AI cowboys out in the research world. So they're finding some data, not doing quality checks on the data.
11: And reporters found 2 in 3 surveyed Australians say they have seen or experienced racism at work. Checking sport and in AFL, Simon Goodwin is the latest big name to turn down an approach from Essendon as the club builds a short list of coaching candidates. The Melbourne Premiership coach is happy to remain in his assistant role with the Swans. France is the first team to qualify for the World Cup semi-finals, beating Morocco 2-0. And at Wimbledon, all Aussie pair Mark Polmans and Storm Hunter lost the mixed doubles final in 3 sets. That's the latest news update from the Capital Radio Newsroom.
9: Continuing with XLFM local news, thanks to Red Energy, the 100% Australian energy retailer owned by Snowy Hydro. I'm Caitlin Lewis. The New South Wales Land and Environment Court has rejected an application to halt aerial culling in Kosciuszko National Park. Justice John Robson told the court that no breach of the Prevention of Cruelty to Animals Act or standard operating procedures had been established. The Invasive Species Council has welcomed the news, saying in a statement, "The cull is necessary to protect native animals and mountain streams." The Snowy Mountains community is in mourning following the death of long-serving general practitioner Dr. Geoffrey Cocker. As reported by the Monero Post, Dr. Cocker died on June 26 following complications from an accident at his home. He was 83. Snowy Valley Council is calling on locals to help shape the future of Manus Lake and help establish a new catchment management group. The group will bring together local knowledge to improve water quality in Manus Creek and help develop a catchment management strategy to support Council's blue-green algae management policy for the lake. The group will meet at Council Chambers in Tumbarumba on Wednesday, July 22 from 5 p.m. RSVPs can be sent to Council's email by July 20. And the Snowy Ski Museum in Adaminaby have launched a new board game, From the Mountains to the Sea. The game is based on an old banner from the 70s, which was reportedly used as an educational tool to explain the workings of the Snowy Hydro Scheme. Players can roll the dice and, using tokens, go through the scheme and see how it works before they reach the ocean in South Australia at the end. The game sells for $35 and all proceeds go towards the museum.
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9: To the local AFL action now, the Southern Cats men go up against the Ainslie Tricolours in Canberra, with that game kicking off at midday tomorrow. The last time the two sides faced off was in round three, where the Cats won by 73 points. To the women's comp, they go up against the Googong Hogs in Canberra at 10 a.m. That's the latest XLFM local news. If you have a local news lead, go to xlfm.com.au and click local news. I'm Caitlin Lewis.
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19: Well, from New South Wales, would like to advise Kosciuszko Road over to Perisher, Kavaka Road open to the village, Alpine Way Road over to Thredbo, Thredbo to Cancoven, caution, icy stretches from the Cascades to the Wattles, Stone Mountains Highway Road is open, the Link Road, Selwyn Snow Resort Road open, Elliot Way, Tumbarumba to Selwyn Road open, and Coomer to Brown Mountain Road is open. Keep it here for the latest winter road updates.
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0: Weather-wise, frosty conditions throughout this evening. Tomorrow, partly cloudy, showers at the range of snow at 1,400 metres plus gusty winds. Sunday, partly cloudy, isolated showers, snow at 900 metres with damaging winds. And on Monday, it's looking overcast, wet, strong winds and snow at 1,500 metres. There's a 10% chance of snowfall over the next 24 hours. Coomer dropping to minus 3 tonight, chasing a top of 13 tomorrow. Jindabyne high tomorrow of 10 after a night's low of minus 1. And in Canberra, climbing to a max temp tomorrow of 13 after slipping to 1 tonight.
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0: 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I gotta have faith. Because I gotta have faith. I gotta have faith.
1: 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In the meantime, let's take a look at the weather. Frosty conditions throughout this evening. There's a 10% chance of snowfall over the next 24 hours. Cooma dropping to -3 tonight, chasing a top of 13 tomorrow. Jindabyne high tomorrow of 10 after a night's low of -1. And in Canberra, they climb into a max temp tomorrow of 13 after slipping to 1 tonight. Huey Lewis in the news up next with Hip to Be Square on Forever Classic. 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
10: 12 in New South Wales would like to advise Kosciuszko Road over to Perisher, Kavaka Road open to the village, Alpine Way Road over to Thredbo, Thredbo to Cancoban, caution, icy stretches from the Cascades to the Waddles, Snow Mountains Highway Road is open, the Link Road Selwyn Snow Resort Road open, Elliot Way Tumarumba to Selwyn Road open, and Kermit to Brown Mountain Road is open. Keep it here for the latest winter road updates.

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It's Jeff taking you through. Banksy, he's in next, which means, unfortunately, my time is up in the studio and up for this week, as your next 30-minute music marathon will be with me on Monday. Banksy, he's going to take you through your next 30-minute music marathon, and then he's going to keep you company until 7 o'clock tonight. 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But a part of that 30-minute music marathon is Queen.

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1: 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Building Snowy 2.0. Australia's biggest battery right here in the Snowy Mountains.
9: This is Budgie Baker and a pretty nice day across the resorts, and they're getting even more lifts and runs open and they're working very hard at it. But this could be the last of the sunshine as we're expecting a snowy change to move in tomorrow at some point, and that's going to drop some snow across the mountains. So on Snow Resort, they had new chum chair, Wes's wonderful carpet open today. All the skiers, boarders and tobogganers were having a blast there. Charlotte Bass added to their list today with Basin Pommer coming online. Pool Petit Bar spinning again, and plus the cosy triple chair to the top and the cosy carpet is just giving every standard and age of skier and boarder just plenty to choose from. Perisher, Happy Valley Tea Bar, Leichhardt Chair in Centre Valley. Front Valley was busy with Quad Express V8 and a couple of tea bars. Four lifts now open in Smiggins and the terminal and early starter chairs in Blue Cow as well. Trebo opened the top half of the Super Trail today. Gun Barrel and a Cruiser were also spinning, adding to the terrain around Merritts, and those long runs of High Noon were available, plus Friday Flat as well for the first timers. Last chance for the snowmakers tonight, and then we'll see what the weather delivers tomorrow.
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10: From the Capital Radio Newsroom, I'm Alex Stockerty. Darren Hinch is being remembered as a man who led an extraordinary life following his death at aged 82. The man known as the Human Headline had been navigating health battles in recent years. Hinch made his mark in newspapers before moving into radio and hosting his own show on television. Entertainment reporter Peter Ford says he'll be missed.
11: And Darren, of course, one of the stalwarts of the Australian media scene for decades. I'm sure many people know that in the last, or maybe 18 months, last 2 years. His health hasn't been so good. He's had a number of falls. He's quite open about it, Pickle Darren. He turned it into a story. That was an extraordinary life and career.
10: A greater crested tern has become Australia's first native bird to test positive for the highly contagious H5 bird flu. The animal was found dead on a beach in South Australia after contracting the virus from infected migratory birds in the same area. Despite the nation's number of confirmed cases rising to 12, Federal Agriculture Minister Julie Collins says the risk to human health remains low.
12: There is still no evidence of any mass mortalities due to the H5 bird flu, nor is there any evidence of spread to other animal productions or populations at this time. There is no evidence currently of any infection in our poultry or agriculture system.
10: The Telstra boss says she's deeply sorry for the mass outage, but insists planned protocols were followed as the meltdown unfolded. Vicky Brady has rejected suggestions that job cuts are linked to the timekeeping glitch, which spread through the national network. She says the focus for now is making sure the network is stable and getting to the bottom of exactly what occurred. Latest data shows more people have been meeting their recommended serves of lean meat and alternative foods than 10 years prior. ABS figures show nearly two-thirds of intake was eating meats, poultry, with other sources coming from eggs, nuts, fish and seeds. The Bureau's Suraksha Maharaj says around a quarter met the recommendations for grain and cereals and fruits.
13: And a quarter of grains and cereals consumed came from whole grain or high-fibre varieties. And more than half, or 58.2% of fruit serves, came from fresh, frozen or canned fruit, which are the preferred sources recommended in the guidelines.
10: And a software issue has forced the recall of 13,000 Nissan X-Trail vehicles. Affected models were built between 2022 and this year. Checking sport and in NRL, Bronson Sherry has penned a three-year deal to join the Storm from next year after he was granted a release by the Bulldogs. In the AFL, West Coast Eagles have signed midfielder Elijah Hewitt on a four-year contract extension until the end of 2030. France is the first team to qualify for the World Cup semi-finals after beating Morocco 2-0. And tonight in Wimbledon sees wildcard Arthur Ferry take on Alexander Zverev for a spot in the final. That's the latest news update from the Capital Radio newsroom.
7: Continuing with XLFM local news, thanks to Red Energy, the 100% Australian energy retailer owned by Snowy Hydro. I'm Caitlin Lewis. Snowy Monaro Council says both the Cooma and Bombala pools are unlikely to reopen in 2026. Works began in late May to fix issues with the sites after the departure of the head contractor, but council says the project requires supply, installation and commissioning of filtered water treatment systems that won't be supplied in time. At the extraordinary council meeting held yesterday, councillors committed an additional $1.2 million to support the completion of the project. Council says it understands the frustration this will cause and shares the community's disappointment. A petition calling for the immediate suspension of aerial culling in Kosciuszko National Park is close to being debated in Parliament. The petition calls for the government to immediately suspend the cull and establish humane, transparent and community-based management alternatives instead. The petition needs 20,000 signatures for it to be debated in Parliament. Locals interested in signing can find the petition on the parliament.newsouthwales website. And works continue on Myack Street and Park Street as part of upgrades to Berriedale's drainage network. Council has advised that all works will be complete and both roads will be fully reopened by August 18, weather permitting, and Park Street will no longer be reopening early. Park Street is open to local traffic only and the Park Street-Myack Street intersection is closed to all traffic.
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7: Previewing round 13 of the Southern Tablelands Monaro Cup tomorrow, Jindabyne have a tough match ahead of them. They take on the Bungendore Mudchooks at JJ Connors Oval at 2:30 p.m. Another close game could be on the cards for the Red Devils. They're up against the Adfa Lions in Canberra, also at 2:30. And no rugby league for the Snowy River Bears in the George Tuke Shield this weekend as they have the bye. They go up against the Bungendore Tigers in round 12 next week, July 18. That's the latest XLFM local news. 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I'm Caitlin Lewis.
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7: Transport from New South Wales would like to advise Kosciuszko Road over to Perisher, Kavaka Road open to the village, Alpine Way Road over to Thredbo, Thredbo to Cancoban, caution, icy stretches from the Cascades to the Waddles, Snow Mountains Highway Road is open, the Link Road, Selwyn Snow Resort Road open, Elliott Way, Tamarumba to Selwyn Road open, and Kermuda Brown Mountain Road is open. Keep it here for the latest winter road updates.
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14: Cool and frosty this evening. Partly cloudy, showers around the ranges, snow above 1400 metres, gusty winds for tomorrow. Isolated showers, snow above 900 metres, damaging winds Sunday. Overcast wet, snow above 1500 metres for Monday. There's a 10% chance of snowfall over the next 24 hours. Fukuma dropping down to minus 4 degrees tonight, top tomorrow of 13. Jindy a high tomorrow of 10 after tonight's low of minus 1. And Canberra climbing up to 13 degrees tomorrow after tonight's low of minus 1. Snowy Mountain Spas and Pools for installation, service and repairs, commercial and domestic spas, hot tubs and saunas. 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

job seeker on the way right now. This is a man whose original job was a grave digger, and he also spent a fair bit of time in a mortuary. Not necessarily on a slab. He was just helping out. This is Chris Isaak and Wicked Games. 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

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This is John Mellencamp. In fact, the guy that wrote this, I was going to say for him, but with him, the guy that wrote this was actually the Jack and Diane in the song, but in his younger days, and of course with different names. So he just changed the names and talked about himself, yeah.

0: enjoy the classic XL FM 96.1. That is Bob Seger. Old time rock and roll of a cool and frosty evening this evening. Yeah, another one. Partly cloudy, showers around the ranges, snow above 1400 metres, gusty winds for tomorrow. Isolated showers, snow above 900 metres, damaging winds Sunday. And on Sunday, to add to all that, you might get 15 millimetres of rain. And overcast, wet, snow above 1500 metres and maybe 10 mils on Monday. 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
11: Well, from New South Wales, would like to advise Kosciuszko Road over to Perisher, Gutherka Road open to the village, Alpine Way Road over to Throbo, Throbo to Cancoven, caution, ice stretches from the Cascades to the Waddles, Snow Mountains Highway Road is open, the Link Road, Selwyn Snow Resort Road open, Elliot Way, Tamarumba to Selwyn Road open, and Kermit Brown Mountain Road is open. Keep it here for the latest wind road updates.

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0: 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Brian Ferry, Roxy Music, of course, Slave to Love. I thought that's a special place you go to. Coming up, we've got this by the Chisels next hour. 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
1: 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Australian energy starts right here in the Snowy Mountains.
15: This is Budgie Baker and a pretty nice day across the resorts, and they're getting even more lifts and runs open and they're working very hard at it. But this could be the last of the sunshine, as we're expecting a snowy change to move in tomorrow at some point, and that's going to drop some snow across the mountains. So on Snow Resort, they had new chum chair, Wes's wonderful carpet open today. All the skiers, boarders and tobogganers were having a blast there. Charlotte Pass added to their list today with Basin Palmer coming online, Pulpit Tea Bar spinning again, and this plus the cozy triple chair to the top and the cozy carpet is just giving every standard and age of skier and boarder just plenty to choose from. Perisher, Happy Valley Tea Bar, Leichhardt Chair in Centre Valley. Front Valley was busy with Quad Express V8, a couple of tea bars. Four lifts now open in Smiggins and the terminal and early starter chairs in Blue Cow as well. Threbo opened the top half of the Super Trail today. Gun Barrel and a Cruiser were also spinning, adding to the terrain around Merritts, and those long runs of high noon were available, plus Friday Flat as well for the first timers. Last chance for the snowmakers tonight, and then we'll see what the weather delivers tomorrow.
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16: From the Capital Radio Newsroom, I'm Alex Stockerty. The human headline, Darren Hinch has died, Dennis O'Kane reports.
17: After a long battle with serious health issues, Darren Hinch passed away this morning at home in his bed, the way he wanted.
18: Darren Hinch, winner of the highest awards for radio journalism. One man who really does give a damn.
17: Married four times, sacked numerous times, survived liver cancer, exposed pedophiles, and went to jail for his convictions.
19: I did 2 weeks in maximum security, 23-hour day lockdown, on the same floor in the same jail as some of the worst rapists and killers in this country.
17: As news of Darren's passing filtered through, his friends like John Michael Howson rallied.
20: We've been friends for over 50 years, and we've had our ups and downs, but I must say he was a remarkable character.
17: His longtime colleague, Darren James.
21: No faking anything with Darren, it was the truth.
17: Darren Hinch was 82.
16: A man has been charged with murder following the fatal stabbing of a woman in Melbourne's East. Police allege the 39-year-old man stabbed a 39-year-old woman at a home in Delatite Court in Vermont on Tuesday night before he was arrested and taken to hospital under police guard. Two children inside the house at the time were not physically injured. Investigators believe the man and woman were known to each other. Australia's foreign minister says everyone wants a return to stability in the Middle East as the ceasefire between Iran and the United States breaks down. Iranian officials have denounced the latest strikes by the US as a war crime and labelled the administration as evil. The United States says it has hit 90 military targets in its latest round of action. Penny Wong is told today de-escalation is in everyone's interests.
22: People have been feeling it in the hip pocket, which is why we have been calling for some time, de-escalation, ceasefire. We want a return to stability. I think everybody wants a return to stability, and it's very disappointing to see at the moment this ceasefire is really fraying around the edges.
16: A man has been charged, accused of stalking and assaulting young girls in Brisbane. Detectives allege in June the 50-year-old from Deception Bay approached teenagers on two occasions near the Roma Street train station. He then reportedly travelled with them by train to Deception Bay where the alleged offences occurred. He will face court later this month. Checking sport, and French star Kylian Mbappe is playing down the seriousness of an ankle injury picked up in his side's 2-0 World Cup quarterfinal win over Morocco. In NRL, and Bronson Sherry has penned a 3-year deal to join the Melbourne Storm from next year. Round 19 of the NRL kicks off tonight with the Tigers taking on the Warriors. And tonight in the AFL sees Collingwood take on North Melbourne at Marvel Stadium. Last night it was the Dockers defeating the Swans by 38 points in Perth. That's the latest news update from the Capital Radio newsroom.
23: Continuing with XLFM local news, thanks to Red Energy, the 100% Australian energy retailer owned by Snowy Hydro. I'm Caitlin Lewis. Pro-Brumby advocates have had a loss in court, losing a bid to stop aerial culling in Kosciuszko National Park. The verdict was handed down in the New South Wales Land and Environment Court yesterday, with the judge saying no breaches of the Prevention of Cruelty to Animals Act or standard operating procedures had been found. The Invasive Species Council has welcomed the news in a statement, saying the cull is necessary to protect native animals and mountain streams. A beloved former doctor in the Snowy Mountains has passed away. As reported by the Monero Post, Dr. Jeffrey Cocker died on June 26 following complications from an accident at his home. He was 83 years old. Residents in the Snowy Valley are being encouraged to help establish a new Manus Lake Catchment Management Group. The group will bring together local knowledge to improve water quality in Manus Creek and help develop a catchment management strategy to support Council's blue-green algae management policy for Manus Lake. The group will meet at Council Chambers in Tumbarumba on Wednesday, July 2 from 5 p.m. RSVPs can be sent to Council's email by July 20. And a new board game has been launched at the Snowy Scheme Museum in Adaminaby, taking players through the scheme. The game is based on an old banner from the 70s, which was reportedly used as an educational tool to explain the workings of the Snowy Hydro Scheme. Players can roll the dice and, using tokens, go through the scheme and see how it works before they reach the ocean in South Australia at the end. The game sells for $35 and all proceeds go towards the museum.
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23: The Raiders will be looking for an upset on their return from a bye when they take on the Bulldogs tomorrow. Winger Sebastian Chris says they're taking every game as it comes.
0: Looking at what's going on now, like go week to week rather than looking at the end result, end of the season, even smaller, taking it day by day, training by training, that will help us.
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2: Well, from New South Wales, would like to advise Kosciuszko Road open to Perisher, Gutherka Road open to the village, Alpine Way Road open to Thredbo, Thredbo to Cancoban, caution, icy stretches from the Cascades to the Waddles, Snow Mountains Highway Road is open, the Link Road, Selwyn Snow Resort Road open, Elliot Way, Tamarumba to Selwyn Road open, and Coomer to Brown Mountain Road is open. Keep it here for the latest winter road updates.
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3: Cool and frosty this evening. Partly cloudy, showers around the ranges, snow above 1400 metres, gusty winds for tomorrow. Isolated showers, snow above 900 metres, damaging winds Sunday. Overcast wet, snow above 1500 metres for Monday. There's a 10% chance of snow fall over the next 24 hours. Fukuma dropping down to minus 4 degrees tonight, top tomorrow of 13. Jindia high tomorrow of 10 after tonight's low of minus 1. In Canberra, climbing up to 13 degrees tomorrow after tonight's low of minus 1. 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

0: Rover Classic XLFM 96.1, The Cars. And tonight she arrives, and it's good to see her. Cool and frosty this evening. Partly cloudy showers around the ranges, snow above 1,400 metres, gusty winds for tomorrow. Isolated shower, snow above 900 metres, damaging wind Sunday. And for Sunday, to add to your joy, you might get 15 millimetres of rain, particularly around the peaks. An overcast, wet, snow above 1,500 metres for Monday and maybe 10 millimetres of rain. Love a local shop, the Snowies. 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It's your chance to win yourself $5,000. 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
10: Transport for New South Wales would like to advise Kosciuszko Road over to Perisher, Kavaka Road open to the village, Alpine Way Road over to Thredbo, Thredbo to Cancoban, caution, icy stretches from the Cascades to the Wattles, Stone Mountains Highway Road is open, the Link Road, Selwyn Snow Resort Road open, Elliot Way, Tamarumba to Selwyn Road open, and Coomera Brown Mountain Road is open. Keep it here for the latest winter road updates.

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0: 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And the other guy, I thought that John Farnham was talking about the other guy being Glenn Shorrock, you know, the lead singer, the original lead singer of LRB. Then he left for a little while and then he came back and John got turfed. Next hour, got this. 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
1: 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Building Snowy 2.0. Australia's biggest battery right here in the Snowy Mountains.
9: This is Budgie Baker, and a pretty nice day across the resorts, and they're getting even more lifts and runs open and they're working very hard at it. But this could be the last of the sunshine, as we're expecting a snowy change to move in tomorrow at some point, and that's going to drop some snow across the mountains. So on Snow Resort, they had new chump chair, Wes's wonderful carpet open today, all the skiers, boarders and tobogganers were having a blast there. Charlotte Bass added to their list today with Basin Palmer coming online, Bull Petit Bar spinning again, and plus the Cozzy triple chair to the top and the Cozzy carpet is just giving every standard and age of skier and boarder just plenty to choose from. Perisher, Happy Valley T-Bar, Leichhardt chair in Centre Valley. Front Valley was busy with Quad Express V8 and a couple of T-Bars. Four lifts now open in Smiggins and the terminal and early starter chairs in Blue Cow as well. Trebo opened the top half of the Super Trail today. Gun Barrel and a Cruiser were also spinning, adding to the terrain around Merritts, and those long runs of high noon were available, plus Friday Flat as well for the first timers. Last chance for the snowmakers tonight, and then we'll see what the weather delivers tomorrow.
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10: From the Capital Radio Newsroom, I'm Alex Stockerty. Australian broadcasting legend Darren Hinch has died. Aged 82, he had been navigating ongoing health battles in recent years. Darren Hinch first made his mark in newspapers before moving into radio, where he dominated airwaves on 3AW in the 1980s, before moving into television. He at one stage entered politics, winning a seat in the Senate. The deadly H5N1 bird flu has been detected in a native Australian bird for the first time. CSIRO testing has confirmed the greater crested tern died from the virus, bringing the total number of confirmed cases in Australia to 12. Federal Agriculture Minister Julie Collins says the bird was sharing a coastal range with infected migratory birds at the Robe Marina in South Australia.
11: Our scientists are undertaking further work to establish the potential pathway that resulted in the Australian seabird's infection. What we do know is that this is a coastal seabird that has an overlapping coastal range with migratory seabirds that have previously tested positive for H5.
10: The opening game of this summer's Big Bash cricket season will be played in India for the first time. The Prime Minister is holding talks with his Indian counterpart at the MCG alongside sporting legends and current players. The T20 match between the Melbourne Renegades and the Perth Scorchers will take place in Chennai. Anthony Albanese says an event to boost Australian investment will run alongside the fixture.
12: It will kick off a week-long G'day Namaste Festival of Australian Sport, Culture and Business Engagement. There will be a senior business delegation led by the Business Council of Australia.
10: Federal police have charged a Sydney man accused of making a fake bomb threat to a foreign embassy in Australia. Detectives allege they've linked the 47-year-old man to an online threat reported by a foreign law enforcement partner. Concerns have been raised about artificial intelligence being used in the medical research field. A study from the Queensland University of Technology finding some models used to predict stroke and diabetes risk may be inaccurate. Lead author Alexander Gibson says the AI may be using dodgy data.
13: What I sort of tend to see is AI cowboys out in the research world. So they're finding some data, not doing quality checks on the data.
10: And reporters found 2 in 3 surveyed Australians say they have seen or experienced racism at work. Checking sport and in AFL, Simon Goodwin is the latest big name to turn down an approach from Essendon as the club builds a short list of coaching candidates. The Melbourne Premiership coach is happy to remain in his assistant role with the Swans. France is the first team to qualify for the World Cup semi-finals, beating Morocco 2-0. And at Wimbledon, all Aussie pair Mark Polmans and Storm Hunter lost the mixed doubles final in 3 sets. That's the latest news update from the Capital Radio Newsroom.
14: Continuing with XLFM local news, thanks to Red Energy, the 100% Australian energy retailer owned by Snowy Hydro. I'm Caitlin Lewis. The Cooma and Bombala communities will have to wait even longer to use their respective pools, with council announcing they will not open in 2026. Works began in late May to fix issues with the sites after the departure of the head contractor, but council says the project requires supply, installation and commissioning of filtered water treatment systems that won't be supplied in time. At the extraordinary council meeting held yesterday, council has committed an additional $1.2 million to support the completion of the project. Council says it understands the frustration this will cause and shares the community's disappointment. A petition calling for the immediate suspension of aerial culling in Kosciuszko National Park is close to being debated in Parliament. The petition calls for the government to immediately suspend the cull and establish humane, transparent and community-based management alternatives instead. The petition needs 20,000 signatures for it to be debated in Parliament. Locals interested in signing can find the petition on the parliament.newsouthwales website. And Berrydale locals are being advised that work is continuing on its drainage network on Myack Street and Park Street. Council has advised that all works will be complete and both roads will be fully reopened by August 18, weather permitting, and Park Street will no longer be reopening early. Park Street is open to local traffic only and the Park Street-Myack Street intersection is closed to all traffic.
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14: The Canberra Raiders return from their bye on Saturday evening with a clash against the Bulldogs in Sydney. With eight matches to go, the Green Machines sit 6 points outside of a final spot but are still hopeful of a late season push. Winger Sebastian Chris says the team is looking forward to their run in.
15: It's definitely something that we've been speaking about and something that gets us as a playing group excited is our run in is it's possible for us to get to the finals, and we're just trying to look at who's coming up in the next week.
14: That's the latest XLFM local news. 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I'm Caitlin Lewis.
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16: Transport for New South Wales would like to advise Kosciuszko Road over to Perisher, Gavica Road open to the village, Alpine Way Road over to Thredbo, Thredbo to Cancoven, caution, icy stretches from the Cascades to the Waddles, Snow Mountains Highway Road is open, the Link Road, Selwyn Snow Resort Road open, Elliot Way, Tamarumba to Selwyn Road open, and Coomera to Brown Mountain Road is open. Keep it here for the latest winter road updates.
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17: Cool and frosty this evening. Partly cloudy, showers around the ranges, snow above 1400 metres, gusty winds for tomorrow. Isolated showers, snow above 900 metres, damaging winds Sunday. Overcast wet, snow above 1500 metres for Monday. There's a 10% chance of snowfall over the next 24 hours. Fukuma dropping down to minus 4 degrees tonight, top tomorrow of 13. Jindy a high tomorrow of 10 after tonight's low of minus 1. And Canberra climbing up to 13 degrees tomorrow after tonight's low of minus 1. Snowy Mountain Spas and Pools for installation, service and repairs. 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

Hour, the classic XLFM 96.1. We've got Van Halen, Whitney Houston on the way as well. Right now, this is Johnny H. Jazz, a song that was originally going to be a love song and then kind of got flipped on its head.

0: Forever Classic XLFN 96.1. That's Whitney Houston. And how will I know? How will any of us know, Whitney? I mean, he's not telling us nothing. I don't even know who he is. Cool and frosty this evening. Partly cloudy, showers around the ranges. Snow above 1,400 metres and gusty winds for tomorrow. Isolated showers, snow above 900 metres. Damaging winds Sunday, maybe 15 mils of rain on Sunday, particularly around the peaks. An overcast, wet, snow above 1,500 metres and maybe 10 mils Monday. Love a local shop, the Snowies. 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There's a stack of them, chance to win $5,000. Got it, scan a QR code. And some of those participating businesses, Bombala Hardware, Bombala Electrical and Home Hardware, and the Delegate Hotel. 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
13: Transport for New South Wales would like to advise Kosciuszko Road open to Perisher, Gubbaga Road open to the village, Alpine Way Road open to Thredbo, Thredbo to Cancoban, caution, icy stretches from the Cascades to the Waddles, Snow Mountains Highway Road is open, the Link Road Selwyn Snow Resort Road open, Elliot Way Tamarumba to Selwyn Road open, and Coomera to Brown Mountain Road is open. Keep it here for the latest winter road updates.

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That is Kylie Minogue. I should be so lucky, lucky, lucky, lucky. I was going to say the song that set it off for her, but it continued. Her original song, of course, was Locomotion. Coming up next hour, got this. Teardrops in my eye. And also this, XLFM.

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0: 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Australian energy starts right here in the Snowy Mountains.
8: This is Budgie Baker and a pretty nice day across the resorts, and they're getting even more lifts and runs open and they're working very hard at it. But this could be the last of the sunshine, as we're expecting a snowy change to move in tomorrow at some point, and that's going to drop some snow across the mountains. So on Snow Resort, they had new chum chair, Wes's wonderful carpet open today. 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Charlotte Pass added to their list today with Basin Pommer coming online. Pool Petit Bar spinning again, and plus the Cozzy triple chair to the top and the Cozzy carpet is just giving every standard and age of skier and boarder just plenty to choose from. Perisher, Happy Valley T-Bar, Leichhardt chair in Centre Valley. Front Valley was busy with Quad Express V8 and a couple of T-Bars. Four lifts now open in Smiggins and the terminal and early starter chairs in Blue Cow as well. Threbo opened the top half of the Super Trail today. Gun Barrel and a Cruiser were also spinning, adding to the terrain around Merritts, and those long runs of high noon were available, plus Friday Flat as well for the first timers. Last chance for the snowmakers tonight, and then we'll see what the weather delivers tomorrow.
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9: From the Capital Radio Newsroom, I'm Alex Stockerty. Australian broadcasting legend Darren Hinch has died. Aged 82, he had been navigating ongoing health battles in recent years. Darren Hinch first made his mark in newspapers before moving into radio, where he dominated airwaves on 3AW in the 1980s, before moving into television. He at one stage entered politics, winning a seat in the Senate. The deadly H5N1 bird flu has been detected in a native Australian bird for the first time. CSIRO testing has confirmed the greater crested tern died from the virus, bringing the total number of confirmed cases in Australia to 12. Federal Agriculture Minister Julie Collins says the bird was sharing a coastal range with infected migratory birds at the Robe Marina in South Australia.
10: Our scientists are undertaking further work to establish the potential pathway that resulted in the Australian seabird's infection. What we do know is that this is a coastal seabird that has an overlapping coastal range with migratory seabirds. that have previously tested positive for H5.
9: The opening game of this summer's Big Bash cricket season will be played in India for the first time. The Prime Minister is holding talks with his Indian counterpart at the MCG alongside sporting legends and current players. The T20 match between the Melbourne Renegades and the Perth Scorchers will take place in Chennai. Anthony Albanese says an event to boost Australian investment will run alongside the fixture.
2: It will kick off a week-long G'day Namaste Festival of Australian Sport, Culture and Business Engagement. There will be a senior business delegation led by the Business Council of Australia.
9: Federal police have charged a Sydney man accused of making a fake bomb threat to a foreign embassy in Australia. Detectives allege they've linked the 47-year-old man to an online threat reported by a foreign law enforcement partner. Concerns have been raised about artificial intelligence being used in the medical research field. A study from the Queensland University of Technology finding some models used to predict stroke and diabetes risk may be inaccurate. Lead author Alexander Gibson says the AI may be using dodgy data.
11: What I sort of tend to see is AI cowboys out in the research world. So they're finding some data, not doing quality checks on the data.
9: And reporters found 2 in 3 surveyed Australians say they have seen or experienced racism at work. Checking sport and in AFL, Simon Goodwin is the latest big name to turn down an approach from Essendon as the club builds a short list of coaching candidates. The Melbourne Premiership coach is happy to remain in his assistant role with the Swans. France is the first team to qualify for the World Cup semi-finals, beating Morocco 2-0. And at Wimbledon, all Aussie pair Mark Polmans and Storm Hunter lost the mixed doubles final in 3 sets. That's the latest news update from the Capital Radio newsroom.
12: Continuing with XLFM local news, thanks to Red Energy, the 100% Australian energy retailer owned by Snowy Hydro. I'm Caitlin Lewis. The New South Wales Land and Environment Court has rejected an application to halt aerial culling in Kosciuszko National Park. Justice John Robson told the court that no breach of the Prevention of Cruelty to Animals Act or standard operating procedures had been established. The Invasive Species Council has welcomed the news, saying in a statement, "The cull is necessary to protect native animals and mountain streams." The Snowy Mountains community is in mourning following the death of long-serving general practitioner Dr. Geoffrey Cocker. As reported by the Monero Post, Dr. Cocker died on June 26 following complications from an accident at his home. He was 83. Snowy Valley Council is calling on locals to help shape the future of Manus Lake and help establish a new catchment management group. The group will bring together local knowledge to improve water quality in Manus Creek and help develop a catchment management strategy to support Council's blue-green algae management policy for the lake. The group will meet at Council Chambers in Tumbarumba on Wednesday, July 22 from 5 p.m. RSVPs can be sent to Council's email by July 20. And the Snowy Ski Museum in Adaminaby have launched a new board game, From the Mountains to the Sea. The game is based on an old banner from the 70s, which was reportedly used as an educational tool to explain the workings of the Snowy Hydro Scheme. Players can roll the dice and, using tokens, go through the scheme and see how it works before they reach the ocean in South Australia at the end. The game sells for $35 and all proceeds go towards the museum.
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12: To the local AFL action now, the Southern Cats men go up against the Ainslie Tricolours in Canberra, with that game kicking off at midday tomorrow. The last time the two sides faced off was in round 3, where the Cats won by 73 points. To the women's comp, they go up against the Googong Hogs in Canberra at 10 a.m. That's the latest XLFM local news. 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
13: Well, from New South Wales, would like to advise Kosciuszko Road over to Perisher, Gavaka Road open to the village, Alpine Way Road over to Thredbo, Thredbo to Cancoban, caution, icy stretches from the Cascades to the Waddles, Snow Mountains Highway Road is open, the Link Road, Selwyn Snow Resort Road open, Elliot Way, Tamarumba to Selwyn Road open, and Coomera Brown Mountain Road is open. Keep it here for the latest Winter Road updates.
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14: Cool and frosty this evening. Partly cloudy, showers around the ranges, snow above 1400 metres, gusty winds for tomorrow, isolated showers, snow above 900 metres, damaging winds Sunday, and overcast wet, snow above 1500 metres for Monday. There's a 10% chance of snowfall over the next 24 hours. Fukuma dropping down to minus 4 degrees tonight, top tomorrow of 13, Jindia high tomorrow of 10 after tonight's low of minus 1. In Canberra, climbing up to 13 degrees tomorrow after tonight's low of minus 1. 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

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This is Natalie Imbruglia, unclothed on the floor for some reason.

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0: the classic XLFM 96.1, the mighty Ram Jam there on a cool and frosty evening this evening. Partly cloudy, showers around the ranges, snow above 1,400 metres, gusty winds for tomorrow. Isolated showers, snow above 900 metres, damaging wind Sunday, might get 15 mils of rain on Sunday, particularly if you live around the ranges. An overcast, wet snow above 1,500 metres, and maybe 10 millimetres of rain for Monday. 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And you've got to scan a QR code. I've got them in the right order. 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

0: 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That is The Clash. That's my lot too. Happy days to you. My work here, my friends, is done. Aaron next hour with the Eurythmics. Here comes the rain again, raining in my... And Cyndi Lauper, XLFM. 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

Friday night, thank you for gracing us with your presence. The weekend on our doorstep again, and what better way to get into it with half an hour commercial free every single hour. 30-minute music marathons galore. 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

Hope you're enjoying this 30-minute music marathon as much as I am. Forever Classic Nights. Still got a fair few sing-along favourites to enjoy before we're done with this one, like Rick Springfield's Jessie's Girl. I'll give that a spin soon. Sade's Smooth Operator, that one's on the way too. And here's one that almost didn't become a hit. Mark Knopfler of Dire Straits only intended on this track being a B-side for one of the singles. But when the band manager happened to hear it being mixed together, he pointed out that it should be on the album. Glad he did. Dire Straits, Walk of Life.

0: Stevie Wonder's Higher Ground in a 30-minute music marathon. Forever Classic Nights, that one's straight out of the 70s, by the way. And Kathy Dinn will be here again this weekend with the best songs from that decade, the 70s Sunday morning. And I'm just having a bit of a peek at what she's got lined up to play this time round. Blue Swede. Carl Douglas. And Black Feather. Oh, how good's that? So many more too. Can't wait. The 70s Sunday morning, 6 till 9 this weekend. Meanwhile, Don Henley playing in the next 5 minutes.
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0: 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The Bangles coming up in the next one. Jojo Zep. And Blondie. Love this one. Playing soon.
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Forever Classic Nights with Aaron Chilcott. Just over 24 hours on from hearing about Bonnie Tyler's sad passing at the age of 75. The three-time Grammy Award winner. And she was still releasing music as recently as July last year. But fast forward 12 months, a perforated intestine, induced coma, cardiac arrest, and sadly no longer with us. Here I was hoping she was getting better, but not to be. Wham and Cheap Trick ready to play soon. Here's Blondie, Forever Classic Nights.

0: Forever Classic Nights. It's a 30-minute music marathon. Still going to hear songs from Jimmy Cliff, Men at Work and Billy Ocean before he adds play. And when Martha and the Muffins were on Countdown many years ago, Mark Gane explained the meaning behind this track.
1: The song deals with a state of mind, really, that when one has a really lousy job, you tend to go back to a place you've been that has been quite enjoyable. And I think everybody has a place like that in their mind, and that's really what the song deals with.
0: Yep, I think we can all relate to that. Martha and the Muffins, their most well-known song, Echo Beach, playing right now, part of our Forever Classic Nights. I know.

0: Billy Ocean, part of a 30-minute music marathon. Forever Classic Nights, Aaron Chilcott here as we come towards the end of another winter week. How are you going with the colder weather? Funnily enough, it was actually on this day back in 1913, July 10, when the world's highest recorded temperature occurred. Obviously not here though, over in the US. 134 degrees Fahrenheit, which is 56.7 degrees Celsius at Furnace Creek Ranch in Death Valley, California. And that is quite a furnace. 56.7 degrees. Could you imagine it? Let's get some U2 playing. Moments away.
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1: It's the school holidays and it's time to see the big movies on the big screen in digital projection and Dolby surround sound at the Jindabyne Cinema. 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

Forever Classic Nights. Aaron Chilcott along with a 30-minute music marathon. How's that poor kid in Texas, 13 years old, playing computer games at home and was struck by lightning while he was indoors? It's in the news today. Lightning struck his house in Houston and electricity travelled through the home's wiring all the way to the computer that he was using. Started a fire in the house too. And amazingly, he's doing okay. Simple Minds on the way. Here's John Farnham.

0: Forever Classic Guy. It's the tail end of a 30-minute music marathon with UB40's version of Can't Help Falling in Love. Might be a good time to mention, actually, that tomorrow is Cheer Up the Lonely Day on the calendar. Apparently it was created by a guy called Francis Pesic because he wanted to promote kindness towards nursing home residents and people who have been isolated for various reasons. And he chose the date because it was his birthday. So tomorrow's the day to check in on that neighbour, say hello, call up a friend you haven't heard from in a while, do all those feel-good things. Cheer up the lonely day. Here, 1927 next. I'd
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0: 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Forever Classic Nights, we'll do another one after 11 o'clock. 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

0: Forever Classic Nights heading towards 11 o'clock. We're just about to do another 30-minute music marathon and featuring a song that took decades to grow on me. 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Olivia and ELO, The Cars. 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
1: We'd written computer games and it was such an iconic, but such a left-of-centre song that we went, what do we do after that?

0: Mr. Biggs to be with you in a 30-minute music marathon, Forever Classic Nights, a song that went to number one on our chart the same year that West Coast were number one, 1992, when the Eagles won their first grand final.
1: Evans may have the last kick in this grand final. The Eagles are going to win their first play.
0: And, of course, in the NRL, it was a win for Brisbane in 92. Lights on.
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0: Forever Classic Nights, wrapping up another week. And before I go, let's learn something new. The nightly nudge of knowledge. And the oldest river in the world is right here in Australia, not far from Alice Springs, the Finke River, which was formed between 300 million and 400 million years ago. That is an old river, the Finke River. And on that note, I think I'll head off. There's a 30-minute music marathon starting next, and I'll catch you next week. Have a great weekend.
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4: From the Capital Radio Newsroom, good morning. I'm James Wybrow. The federal government says Telstra must be held to account after a mass outage left more than 600 people unable to call 000. It also knocked out internet services, train lines and payment systems. The issues have now been resolved and the government has confirmed no one has died from being unable to reach the emergency number. Communications Minister Annika Wells says Telstra must now face the music.
5: Telstra has a lot of questions to answer. We need to get to the bottom of what happened. We need to understand how to prevent it from happening again, to make sure that something like this does not happen ever again. And I expect that Telstra will cooperate fully and transparently with all investigations.
4: In other news, a 13th confirmed or presumed positive case of H5 bird flu has been recorded. Testing by the CSIRO of a petrel found in WA's Midwest couldn't determine the sequencing of the virus, but it is being treated as a positive case as a precautionary measure. It follows the detection of the virus in a native species for the first time in South Australia. The Indian Prime Minister has left Australia following a visit dominated by investment and sports diplomacy. Federal politics reporter Nelson Scott.
6: Narendra Modi has wrapped up 2 days of high-level talks with Anthony Albanese in Melbourne. The pair's final stop was here at the MCG, where they announced the opening game of this summer's Big Bash League will be played in India. Mr. Albanese says the fixture will be used to promote Australian business and culture.
7: That is the power of sport. It breaks down our differences.
6: Speaking through a translator, Mr. Modi says the two countries are deeply united by cricket.
8: It's not just a sport, it's a shared passion.
6: Australia will also export uranium to India and lift investment, defence and cybersecurity ties.
4: Also making news, Victoria police have found human remains in their search for a missing 13-year-old girl in the state's west. Layla Jeffries was reported missing by her family 5 days ago. Police say a 16-year-old boy has since been arrested and taken in for questioning, and two women in their 60s are assisting police. And a Sydney man has become the first Australian to be sentenced for trafficking in children after being convicted of facilitating the transportation of a 17-year-old for sex work. Federal police say the 45-year-old ran a syndicate which profited from a trafficking operation between Australia and Indonesia. The Wallabies are backing fly half Declan Meredith to deliver when he makes his test debut tonight against France at Brisbane's Suncorp Stadium. Teammate Dylan Peach says Meredith is up to the task.
9: He's going to have an awesome debut. He's not like a young guy that's going to kind of be reckless. Yeah, there's no doubt that he'll go well, and as a back line, we feel really calm with him there because he's really switched on.
4: That's the latest news update from the Capital Radio Newsroom. I'm James Wybrow.
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10: 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Thredbo to Cancoban, caution, icy stretches from the Cascades to the loading ramp. On the Snowy Mountains Highway, no current information is available. The Link Road to Selwyn Snow Resort is open. Elliott Way is also open, and Coomin of Round Mountain, no current information is available. 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
11: Bit of cloud about today. Isolated showers and snow at 1,400 metres with gusty winds. Tomorrow, partly cloudy, scattered showers and snow at 900 metres and damaging winds. Monday, overcast, wet, snow with 1,500 metres and strong winds. And Tuesday, cloudy, isolated showers and gusty winds. There's a 90% chance of snow falls over the next 24 hours. Coomera going for a top today of 13. Jindy climbing to 10. And Canberra reaching a high of 13.
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5: 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Thredbo to Cancoban, caution, icy stretches from the Cascades to the loading ramp. 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

0: 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Craig Pritchard with Sir, and I found someone, and hopefully you find someone, and if not, hopefully you find yourself and what you're all about over the weekend, because isn't that what the weekend's for? Coming up after 6:30, some In Excess. 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
1: 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Australian energy starts right here in the Snowy Mountains.
6: This is Budgie Baker. The day's starting off okay, but it's going to be a day of developing weather. Milder temperatures, it's going to start getting a little bit windier, and by this afternoon we may just begin to see the start of the forecast snowfall, so be prepared. Settlement looking good with new chum chair. 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Friday Flat, great for the first timers and the kids with the Easy Does It chair and a couple of snow runners in action there. Enjoy this morning as a snowy change

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2: From the Capital Radio Newsroom, good morning, I'm James Wybrow. The federal government says Telstra must be held to account after a mass outage left more than 600 people unable to call 000. It also knocked out internet services, train lines and payment systems. The issues have now been resolved and the government has confirmed no one has died from being unable to reach the emergency number. Communications Minister Annika Wells says Telstra must now face the music.
3: Telstra has a lot of questions to answer. We need to get to the bottom of what happened. We need to understand how to prevent it from happening again, to make sure that something like this does not happen ever again. And I expect that Telstra will cooperate fully and transparently with all investigations.
2: In other news, a 13th confirmed or presumed positive case of H5 bird flu has been recorded. Testing by the CSIRO of a petrel found in WA's Midwest couldn't determine the sequencing of the virus, but it is being treated as a positive case as a precautionary measure. It follows the detection of the virus in a native species for the first time in South Australia. The Indian Prime Minister has left Australia following a visit dominated by investment and sports diplomacy. Federal politics reporter Nelson Scott.
4: Narendra Modi has wrapped up 2 days of high-level talks with Anthony Albanese in Melbourne. The pair's final stop was here at the MCG, where they announced the opening game of this summer's Big Bash League will be played in India. Mr. Albanese says the fixture will be used to promote Australian business and culture.
5: That is the power of sport. It breaks down our differences.
4: Speaking through a translator, Mr. Modi says the two countries are deeply united by cricket.
6: It's not just a sport, it's a shared passion.
4: Australia will also export uranium to India and lift investment, defence and cybersecurity ties.
2: Also making news, Victoria police have found human remains in their search for a missing 13-year-old girl in the state's west. Layla Jeffries was reported missing by her family 5 days ago. Police say a 16-year-old boy has since been arrested and taken in for questioning, and two women in their 60s are assisting police. And a Sydney man has become the first Australian to be sentenced for trafficking in children after being convicted of facilitating the transportation of a 17-year-old for sex work. Federal police say the 45-year-old ran a syndicate which profited from a trafficking operation between Australia and Indonesia. The Wallabies are backing fly half Declan Meredith to deliver when he makes his test debut tonight against France at Brisbane Suncorp Stadium. Teammate Dylan Peach says Meredith is up to the task.
7: He's going to have an awesome debut. He's not like a young guy that's going to kind of be reckless. Yeah, there's no doubt that he'll go well, and as a back line, we feel really calm with him there because he's really switched on.
2: That's the latest news update from the Capital Radio Newsroom. I'm James Wybrow.
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8: Transport for New South Wales would like to advise Kosciuszko Road is open to Perisher, Guthaca Road is open to the village, and Alpine Way is open to Thredbo. Thredbo to Cancoburn, caution, icy stretches from the Cascades to the loading ramp on the Snowy Mountains Highway. No current information is available. The Link Road to Selwyn Snow Resort is open. Elliott Way is also open, and Cooma to Brown Mountain, caution, icy stretches from the Bombala turnoff to Brown Mountain. Make sure you're keeping it here for all the latest winter road updates.
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9: Bit of cloud about today. Isolated showers and snow at 1,400 metres with gusty winds. Tomorrow, partly cloudy, scattered showers and snow at 900 metres and damaging winds. Monday, overcast, wet with snow at 1,500 metres and strong winds. And Tuesday, cloudy with isolated showers and gusty winds. There's a 90% chance of snow falls over the next 24 hours. Cooma going for a top today of 13, Jindy climbing to 10, and Canberra reaching a high of 13.
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0: 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I tell you, somebody who does, Kathy Dinn, and every Sunday morning between 6 and 9, she's got the 70s Sunday morning with 30-minute music marathons of all the classic tracks from the 70s, and she's got stuff that you probably haven't heard for a while as well. 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
4: Transport for New South Wales would like to advise Kosciuszko Road is open to Perisher, Guthaga Road is open to the village, and Alpine Way is open to Thredbo. Thredbo to Cancoban, caution, icy stretches from the Cascades to the loading ramp on the Snowy Mountains Highway, caution, icy stretches from Connors Hill to Bullocks Hill. The Link Road to Selwyn Snow Resort is open, Elliott Way is also open, and Cooma to Brown Mountain, caution, icy stretches from the Bombala turn off to Brown Mountain. Make sure you're keeping it here for all the latest winter road updates.

0: 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Trying to keep you warm, run to you, Brian Adams. After 7 o'clock, got some John Farnham on the way. And the band that'll be playing with Men at Work in a couple of months, Aussie Crawl. Part of the Red Hot Tour that'll be happening in October. That and more coming up after 7, Forever Classic XLFM, and in just a moment we'll check out the latest snow report.
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1: 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Building Snowy 2.0, Australia's biggest battery, right here in the Snowy Mountains.
17: This is Budgie Baker. The day's starting off okay, but it's going to be a day of developing weather. Milder temperatures, it's going to start getting a little bit windier, and by this afternoon we may just begin to see the start of the forecast snowfall, so be prepared. Solvent looking good with new chum chair. 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Charlotte Pass, Pace and Palmer, Pulpit T Bar are now open. 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Cozzy Triple Chair open at the top for the more advanced riders. 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Happy Valley T-Bar now spinning, as well as a Leichhardt chair on Centre Valley. Front Valley's okay with the Express Quad, Village 8, a couple of T-Bars, four lifts in Smiggins, and a couple of chairs in Blue Cow. Threadbow, long laps on High Noon and Merritts with Gun Barrel and Cruiser spinning. Upper Super Trail is open with access on Crackenback chair and Snow Gums. Friday Flat, great for the first timers and the kids, with the Easy Does It chair and a couple of snow runners in action there. Enjoy this morning, as a snowy change is on the way.
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18: From
3: the Capital Radio Newsroom. Good morning, I'm James Wybrow. The federal government says Telstra must be held to account after a mass outage left more than 600 people unable to call 000. It also knocked out internet services, train lines and payment systems. The issues have now been resolved and the government has confirmed no one has died from being unable to reach the emergency number. Communications Minister Annika Wells says Telstra must now face the music.
5: Telstra has a lot of questions to answer. We need to get to the bottom of what happened. We need to understand how to prevent it from happening again, to make sure that something like this does not happen ever again. And I expect that Telstra will cooperate fully and transparently with all investigations.
3: In other news, a 13th confirmed or presumed positive case of H5 bird flu has been recorded. Testing by the CSIRO of a petrel found in WA's Midwest couldn't determine the sequencing of the virus, but it is being treated as a positive case as a precautionary measure. It follows the detection of the virus in a native species for the first time in South Australia. The Indian Prime Minister has left Australia following a visit dominated by investment and sports diplomacy. Federal politics reporter Nelson Scott.
13: Narendra Modi has wrapped up 2 days of high-level talks with Anthony Albanese in Melbourne. The pair's final stop was here at the MCG, where they announced the opening game of this summer's Big Bash League will be played in India. Mr. Albanese says the fixture will be used to promote Australian business and culture.
18: That is the power of sport. It breaks down our differences.
13: Speaking through a translator, Mr. Modi says the two countries are deeply united by cricket.
19: It's not just a sport, it's a shared passion.
13: Australia will also export uranium to India and lift investment, defence and cybersecurity ties.
3: Also making news, Victoria police have found human remains in their search for a missing 13-year-old girl in the state's west. Layla Jeffries was reported missing by her family 5 days ago. Police say a 16-year-old boy has since been arrested and taken in for questioning, and two women in their 60s are assisting police. And a Sydney man has become the first Australian to be sentenced for trafficking in children after being convicted of facilitating the transportation of a 17-year-old for sex work. Federal police say the 45-year-old ran a syndicate which profited from a trafficking operation between Australia and Indonesia. The Wallabies are backing fly half Declan Meredith to deliver when he makes his test debut tonight against France at Brisbane Suncorp Stadium. Teammate Dylan Peach says Meredith is up to the task.
20: He's going to have an awesome debut. He's not like a young guy that's going to kind of be reckless. Yeah, there's no doubt that he'll go well, and as a back line, we feel really calm with him there because he's really switched on.
3: That's the latest news update from the Capital Radio Newsroom. I'm James Wybrow.
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21: Transport for New South Wales would like to advise Kosciuszko Road is open to Perisher, Guthaga Road is open to the village, and Alpine Way is open to Thredbo. Thredbo to Cancoban, caution, icy stretches from the Cascades to the loading ramp on the Snowy Mountains Highway, caution, icy stretches from Connors Hill to Bullocks Hill. The Link Road to Selwyn Snow Resort is open, Elliott Way is also open, and Cooma to Brown Mountain, caution, icy stretches from the Bombala turn off to Brown Mountain. Make sure you're keeping it here for all the latest winter road updates.
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22: Bit of cloud out today. Isolated showers with snow at 1,400 metres and gusty winds. Tomorrow, partly cloudy, scattered showers, snow at 900 metres and damaging winds. Monday, overcast, wet with snow at 1,500 metres and strong winds. And Tuesday, cloudy, isolated showers and gusty winds. There's a 90% chance of snowfalls over the next 24 hours. Cooma going for a top today of 13, Jindy climbing to 10, and Canberra reaching a high of 13. 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

0: 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Hope you're having a great Saturday morning and got a good kickstart to the weekend. I'll tell you what, you can if you take part in XLFM's Love and Local Shop the Snowies. 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
6: Transport for New South Wales would like to advise Kosciuszko Road is open to Perisher, Guthaga Road is open to the village, and Alpine Way is open to Thredbo. Thredbo to Cancoban, caution, icy stretches from the Cascades to the loading ramp on the Snowy Mountains Highway, caution, icy stretches from Connors Hill to Bullocks Hill. The Link Road to Selwyn Snow Resort is open, Elliott Way is also open, and Cooma to Brown Mountain, caution, icy stretches from the Bombala turn off to Brown Mountain. Make sure you're keeping it here for all the latest winter road updates.

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Hope you're having a great weekend. Eurythmics there, and would I lie to you? No, I won't if I tell you that after 7.30 we've got Irene Cara.

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1: 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Australian energy starts right here in the Snowy Mountains.
8: This is Budgie Baker. The day's starting off okay, but it's going to be a day of developing weather. Milder temperatures, it's going to start getting a little bit windier, and by this afternoon we may just begin to see the start of the forecast snowfall, so be prepared. Settlement looking good with new chum chair. Wes has a wonderful carpet spinning, something for everyone. Charlotte Pass, Place and Palmer, Pulpit T-Bar are now open. So even more terrain at the pass. Cozzy Triple Chair, open at the top for the more advanced riders. First timers can ride the Cozzy Carpet for their fun and the kids are loving it. Perisher starting to spread out even more. Happy Valley T-Bar now spinning, as well as a Leichhardt chair on Centre Valley. Front Valley's okay with the Express Quad, Village 8, a couple of T-Bars, four lifts in Smiggins and a couple of chairs in Blue Cow. Threadbow, long laps on High Noon and Merritts with Gun Barrel and Cruiser spinning. Upper Super Trail is open with access on Crackenback chair and snow gums. Quite a flat, great for the first timers and the kids with the Easy Does It chair and a couple of snow runners in action there. Enjoy this morning as the snowy change is on the way.
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0: Capital Radio Newsroom. Good morning, I'm James Wybrow. The federal government says Telstra must be held to account after a mass outage left more than 600 people unable to call 000. It also knocked out internet services, train lines and payment systems. The issues have now been resolved and the government has confirmed no one has died from being unable to reach the emergency number. Communications Minister Annika Wells says Telstra must now face the music.
1: Telstra has a lot of questions to answer. We need to get to the bottom of what happened. We need to understand how to prevent it from happening again, to make sure that something like this does not happen ever again. And I expect that Telstra will cooperate fully and transparently with all investigations.
0: In other news, a 13th confirmed or presumed positive case of H5 bird flu has been recorded. Testing by the CSIRO of a petrel found in WA's Midwest couldn't determine the sequencing of the virus, but it is being treated as a positive case as a precautionary measure. It follows the detection of the virus in a native species for the first time in South Australia. The Indian Prime Minister has left Australia following a visit dominated by investment and sports diplomacy. Federal politics reporter Nelson Scott.
2: Narendra Modi has wrapped up 2 days of high-level talks with Anthony Albanese in Melbourne. The pair's final stop was here at the MCG, where they announced the opening game of this summer's Big Bash League will be played in India. Mr. Albanese says the fixture will be used to promote Australian business and culture.
3: That is the power of sport. It breaks down our differences.
2: Speaking through a translator, Mr. Modi says the two countries are deeply united by cricket.
4: It's not just a sport, it's a shared passion.
2: Australia will also export uranium to India and lift investment, defence and cybersecurity ties.
0: Also making news, Victoria police have found human remains in their search for a missing 13-year-old girl in the state's west. Layla Jeffries was reported missing by her family 5 days ago. Police say a 16-year-old boy has since been arrested and taken in for questioning, and two women in their 60s are assisting police. And a Sydney man has become the first Australian to be sentenced for trafficking in children after being convicted of facilitating the transportation of a 17-year-old for sex work. Federal police say the 45-year-old ran a syndicate which profited from a trafficking operation between Australia and Indonesia. The Wallabies are backing fly half Declan Meredith to deliver when he makes his test debut tonight against France at Brisbane's Suncorp Stadium. Teammate Dylan Peach says Meredith is up to the task.
5: He's going to have an awesome debut. He's not like a young guy that's going to kind of be reckless. Yeah, there's no doubt that he'll go well, and as a back line, we feel really calm with him there because he's really switched on.
0: That's the latest news update from the Capital Radio Newsroom. I'm James Wybrow.
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7: Transport for New South Wales would like to advise Kosciuszko Road is open to Perisher, Guthaga Road is open to the village, and Alpine Way is open to Thredbo. Thredbo to Cancoban, caution, icy stretches from the Cascades to the loading ramp on the Snowy Mountains Highway, caution, icy stretches from Connors Hill to Bullocks Hill. The Link Road to Selwyn Snow Resort is open, Elliott Way is also open, and Cooma to Brown Mountain, caution, icy stretches from the Bombala turn off to Brown Mountain. Make sure you're keeping it here for all the latest winter road updates.
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8: Bit of cloud about today. Isolated showers and snow at 1,400 metres and gusty winds. Tomorrow, partly cloudy, scattered showers, snow at 900 metres with damaging winds. Monday, overcast, wet with snow at 1,500 metres and strong winds. And Tuesday, cloudy, isolated showers and gusty winds. There's a 90% chance of snow falls over the next 24 hours. Cooma going for a top today of 13, and Jindy climbing to 10, and Canberra reaching a high of 13.
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0: Forever Classic, XLFM 96.1. Craig Pritchard with Ian Moss and Tucker's Daughter. A guy who's kept himself very busy over the last couple of years. I mean, he did the big tour with Cold Chisel. Then he went around Australia with Jimmy Barnes. And now he's doing his own solo show acoustically with just him and the guitar around the country. So good for him, keeping himself very, very busy. And why not? Great artist. Hope you're having a great weekend so far. Don't forget tonight, if you think the Snowy Mountains and parties mix together well, we do on XLFM every time we kick off Jukebox Saturday night. 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
14: Transport for New South Wales would like to advise Kosciuszko Road is open to Perisher, Guthaga Road is open to the village and Alpine Way is open to Thredbo. Thredbo to Cairn Coburn, caution, icy stretches from the Cascades to the loading ramp on the Snowy Mountains Highway, caution, icy stretches from Connors Hill to Bullocks Hill. The Link Road to Selwyn Snow Resort is open, Elliott Way is also open and Cooper to Brown Mountain, caution, icy stretches from the Bombala turn off to Brown Mountain. Make sure you're keeping it here for all the latest winter road updates.

0: Forever Classic XLFM 96.1, Craig Pritchard with John Parr and St. Elmo's Fire. And have you heard the goss that apparently Rob Lowe leaked it out the other week that the original cast members of St. Elmo's Fire are getting together to finally do a sequel, which will show the Rat Pack all growing up. Who said they'd never get back together again? Hey, coming up after 8 o'clock, we've got the boss, Bruce Springsteen. And great Aussie band Boom Crash Opera. Here we go. It's all up after 8 o'clock, but coming up before that, we've got a snow report to check out in just a moment. Forever Classic, XLFM.
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1: 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Building Snowy 2.0. Australia's biggest battery right here in the Snowy Mountains.
18: This is Budgie Baker. The day's starting off okay, but it's going to be a day of developing weather. Milder temperatures. It's going to start getting a little bit windier. And by this afternoon, we may just begin to see the start of the forecast snowfall. So be prepared. Solvent looking good with new chum chair. Wes has a wonderful carpet spinning. Something for everyone. Charlotte Pass, Pace and Palmer, Pulpit T Bar are now open. So even more terrain at the pass. Cosy triple chair open at the top for the more advanced riders. First timers can ride the Cosy carpet for their fun, and the kids are loving it. Perisher starting to spread out even more. Happy Valley T-Bar now spinning, as well as a Leica chair on Centre Valley. Front Valley's okay with the Express Quad, Village 8, a couple of T-Bars, four lifts in Smiggins, and a couple of chairs in Blue Cow. Threadbow, long laps on High Noon and Merritts with Gun Barrel and Cruiser spinning. Upper Super Trail is open with access on Crackenback chair and snow gums. Friday Flat, great for the first timers and the kids with the Easy Does It chair and a couple of snow runnings in action there. Enjoy this morning as a snowy change is on the way.
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3: From the Capital Radio Newsroom, good morning. I'm James Wybrow. Biosecurity experts say reporting sightings of sick or dead birds will be critical in the fight against H5 bird flu after a case was confirmed in a native bird for the first time. Jefferson Shaw explains.
19: Environmentalists say a greater crested tern testing positive for H5N1 influenza in South Australia marks a significant escalation in Australia's outbreak. It's a disease that's killed millions of wild birds, devastated colonies of penguins, seals and sea lions around the world. Invasive Species Council's chief executive Jack Goff is urging Australians to remain vigilant, particularly along the coast.
20: This is one where the public are the front line of the biosecurity response.
19: He's urging the federal government to establish a $200 million wildlife resilience fund to boost populations of susceptible species.
3: In other news, a 16-year-old boy has been arrested after the remains of missing 13-year-old Layla Jeffrey were found in bushland near Donald in Victoria's northwest. Missing persons squad detectives are questioning the Swan Hill teenager. Two women in their 50s are also assisting police with their inquiries. Detective Inspector Dave Dunstan says the boy was known to the girl.
21: We are quietly confident that those responsible are in custody now. We don't think there's anyone else who may be involved in this situation.
3: Analysts suggest a slowly loosening labour market will hopefully lead to rate cuts next year. CommBank figures show wage growth has remained steady last month, but is expected to pick up later this year. CBA economist Harry Ottley says if the jobs market softens, it may give the Reserve Bank room to consider rate cuts.
22: Because the labour market has been fairly tight for a long period of time now. And if we do continue to see this slow cooling of the labour market, it probably will help bring inflation down from elevated levels. And hopefully that means some rate cuts into next year.
3: And a passenger has almost been sucked out of a Ryanair flight after a window shattered mid-air while the plane was flying to Germany. The man was saved by his wife. She hung onto his legs after parts of an engine smashed the window. He was taken to hospital, suffering shock and friction burns from the freezing winds. Spain is through to the FIFA World Cup semi-finals after beating Belgium 2-1 in their quarter-final clash. They'll next take on France. At Wimbledon, Alexander Zverev will take on world number one Jannik Sinner in the men's singles final after beating hometown hero Arthur Ferry. And the Magpies have held on for a 4-point victory over a courageous North Melbourne. Roos coach Alistair Clarkson says it was a night of lost golden chances in front of goal.
23: You know, we still took 15 or 16 inside 50 mark, so we connected enough to be able to kick a score. So we didn't convert some of those chances, but we also didn't convert some opportunities that I thought we should have.
3: That's the latest from the Capital Radio Newsroom.
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24: Transport for New South Wales would like to advise Kosciuszko Road is open to Perisher, Guthaga Road is open to the village, and Alpine Way is open to Thredbo. Thredbo to Cancoban, caution, icy stretches from the Cascades to the loading ramp on the Snowy Mountains Highway, caution, icy stretches from Connors Hill to Bullocks Hill. The Link Road to Selwyn Snow Resort is open, Elliott Way is also open, and Cooma to Brown Mountain, caution, icy stretches from the Bombala turn off to Brown Mountain. Make sure you're keeping it here for all the latest winter road updates.
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0: Bit of cloud about today. Isolated showers and snow at 1,400 metres with gusty winds. Tomorrow, partly cloudy, scattered showers, snow at 900 metres and damaging winds. Monday, overcast, wet with snow at 1,500 metres and strong winds. And Tuesday, cloudy, isolated showers and gusty winds. There's a 90% chance of snowfalls over the next 24 hours. Cooma going for a top today of 13, Jindy climbing to 10, and Canberra reaching a high of 13. 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
11: Transport for New South Wales would like to advise Kosciuszko Road is open to Perisher, Guthaga Road is open to the village, and Alpine Way is open to Thredbo. Thredbo to Cancoban, caution, icy stretches from the Cascades to the loading ramp, the Snowy Mountains Highway, the road is open. The Link Road to Selwood Snow Resort is open. Elliot Way, the road is open. And Cooma to Brown Mountain, caution, icy stretches from Bombala Turnoff to the Brown Mountain. Keep it here for all the latest winter road updates.

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1: 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How's your weekend going? Coming up after 8.30, got some more fine music on the way with Dead or Alive. And the Cards. And make sure you take it easy in your cars, particularly going around these snowy mountains this weekend and all throughout winter, because you never know when it's going to be a slippery spot that might take you off the road. 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
10: 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Australian energy starts right here in the Snowy Mountains.
11: This is Budgie Baker. The day's starting off okay, but it's going to be a day of developing weather. Milder temperatures, it's going to start getting a little bit windier, and by this afternoon we may just begin to see the start of the forecast snowfall, so be prepared. Solvent looking good with new chum chair. Wes is a wonderful carpet spinning, something for everyone. Charlotte Pass, Pace and Primer, Pulpit T-Bar are now open, so even more terrain at the pass. Cozzy Triple Chair, open at the top for the more advanced riders. First timers can ride the Cozzy Carpet for their fun, and the kids are loving it. Perisher starting to spread out even more. Happy Valley T-Bar now spinning, as well as a Leichhardt chair on Centre Valley. Front Valley's okay with the Express Quad, Village 8, a couple of T-Bars, four lifts in Smiggins, and a couple of chairs in Blue Cow. Threadbow, long laps on High Noon and Merritts with Gun Barrel and Cruiser spinning. Upper Super Trail is open with access on Crackenback chair and snow gums. Friday Flat, great for the first timers and the kids with the Easy Does It chair and a couple of snow runners in action there. Enjoy this morning as a snowy change is on the way.
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13: From the Capital Radio Newsroom, good morning. I'm James Wybrow. Biosecurity experts say reporting sightings of sick or dead birds will be critical in the fight against H5 bird flu after a case was confirmed in a native bird for the first time. Jefferson Shaw explains.
14: Environmentalists say a greater crested tern testing positive for H5N1 influenza in South Australia marks a significant escalation in Australia's outbreak. It's a disease that's killed millions of wild birds, devastated colonies of penguins, seals and sea lions around the world. Invasive Species Council's chief executive Jack Goff is urging Australians to remain vigilant, particularly along the coast.
15: This is one where the public are the front line of the biosecurity response.
14: He's urging the federal government to establish a $200 million wildlife resilience fund to boost populations of susceptible species.
13: In other news, a 16-year-old boy has been arrested after the remains of missing 13-year-old Layla Jeffrey were found in bushland near Donald in Victoria's northwest. Missing persons squad detectives are questioning the Swan Hill teenager. Two women in their 50s are also assisting police with their inquiries. Detective Inspector Dave Dunstan says the boy was known to the girl.
16: We are quietly

0: Confident that those responsible are in custody now. We don't think there's anyone else who may be involved in this situation.
1: Analysts suggest a slowly loosening labour market will hopefully lead to rate cuts next year. CommBank figures show wage growth has remained steady last month, but is expected to pick up later this year. CBA economist Harry Ottley says if the jobs market softens, it may give the Reserve Bank room to consider rate cuts.
2: Because the labour market has been fairly tight for a long period of time now. And if we do continue to see this slow cooling of the labour market, it probably will help bring inflation down from elevated levels. And hopefully that means some rate cuts into next year.
1: And a passenger has almost been sucked out of a Ryanair flight after a window shattered mid-air while the plane was flying to Germany. The man was saved by his wife. She hung onto his legs after parts of an engine smashed the window. He was taken to hospital, suffering shock and friction burns from the freezing winds. Spain is through to the FIFA World Cup semi-finals after beating Belgium 2-1 in their quarter-final clash. They'll next take on France. At Wimbledon, Alexander Zverev will take on world number one Jannik Sinner in the men's singles final after beating hometown hero Arthur Ferry. And the Magpies have held on for a 4-point victory over a courageous North Melbourne. Roos coach Alistair Clarkson says it was a night of lost golden chances in front of goal.
3: You know, we still took 15 or 16 inside 50 mark, so we connected enough to be able to kick a score. So we didn't convert some of those chances, but we also didn't convert some opportunities that I thought we should have.
1: That's the latest from the Capital Radio newsroom.
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5: Transport for New South Wales would like to advise Kosciuszko Road is open to Perisher, Guthaga Road is open to the village and Alpine Way is open to Thredbo. Thredbo to Cancoban, caution, icy stretches from the Cascades to the loading ramp, the Snow Mountains Highway, the road is open. The Link Road to Selwood Snow Resort is open. Elliott Way, the road is open. And Coomer to Brown Mountain, caution, icy stretches from Bombala Turnoff to Brown Mountain. Keep it here for all the latest winter road updates.
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6: Bit of cloud out today. Isolated showers with snow at 1,400 metres and gusty winds. Tomorrow, partly cloudy, scattered showers. Snow at 900 metres with damaging winds. Monday, overcast, wet. Snow at 1,500 metres and strong winds. And Tuesday, cloudy, isolated showers and gusty winds. There's a 90% chance of snow falls over the next 24 hours. Coomer going for a top today of 13. Jindy climbing to 10. And Canberra reaching a high of 13.
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0: Rover Classic, XLFM 96.1, Craig Pritchard with the cars, and let's go. How's your weekend going? Hey, just a reminder that tomorrow morning, we love the 70s, and in particular, Kathy Din loves the 70s and loves chatting about it and loves playing all these great gems from that decade. She'll do it with 30-minute music marathons from the 70s between 6 and 9, but that whole morning is nothing but 70s. So make sure you lock it in. It's the 70s Sunday morning, a great way to wake up every Sunday morning to a big breakfast maybe and a cup of coffee and some great 70s music.
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14: Transport for New South Wales would like to advise Kosciuszko Road is open to Perisher, Guthaga Road is open to the village, and Alpine Way is open to Thredbo. Thredbo to Cancobin, caution, icy stretches from the Cascades to the loading ramp. On the Snowy Mountains Highway, the road is open, the Link Road to Selwyn Snow Resort is open, Elliott Way is also open, and Coomer to Brown Mountain, the road is open. Make sure you keep in here for all the latest winter road updates.

0: 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Coming up after 9, it's a 30-minute music marathon. Oh, I've been looking forward to this. Crowded House on the way. And Queen. We've got 30-minute music marathons each hour for the rest of your weekend, so stick around after 9 and we'll get into our very first one, Forever Classic, XLFN.
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8: This is Budgie Baker. Day starting off okay, but it's going to be a day of developing weather. Milder temperatures, wind will start to pick up, and by this afternoon, we may just start to see the start of the forecast snowfall, so just be prepared for that. So, looking good, new chum chair, Wes's wonderful carpet spinning, so something for everyone, and they're going to welcome these fresh snowfalls that we're going to get. Charlotte Pass, Basin Palmer, pull up a T-bar now open, so even more terrain at the pass is happening. Cozzy triple chair, open at the top for the more advanced first timers can ride the cozy carpet for their fun, and the kids are loving it. Perisher starting to spread out. 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Rebo, long laps on High Noon and Merritts with Gun Barrel and Cruiser. 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Friday Flat, pretty good for those first-timers and kids with Easy Does It Chair and a couple for the snow runners going. Enjoy this morning as the snowy change is on the way.
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9: From the Capital Radio Newsroom, good morning, I'm James Wybrow. The US has agreed to requests from Iran for renewed peace talks, though the president maintains a previous ceasefire agreement is dead. Donald Trump took to social media to confirm the move after a series of American airstrikes on Iranian sites and retaliatory attacks this week. Shipping traffic through the Strait of Hormuz has slowed while Qatari negotiators try to defuse the escalating conflict. Closer to home, authorities are demanding answers from Telstra after a cheap piece of equipment was revealed to be the trigger of its network failure. Hugh Phillips explains.
10: It has been revealed the outage, which cut off more than 600 emergency calls to 000, was likely caused by a server that reached the end of its service life a decade ago. Internal company sources have told Nine the timing device cost $22,000 to replace but was never upgraded. A software glitch accidentally rewound the network's clock back to 2006, causing the system to reject thousands of authentication requests. Telstra has rejected claims that corporate job cuts and outsourcing played a role in the disaster. The telco is now facing fines of up to $30 million per breach.
9: In other news, WorkSafe has launched an investigation into the AFL's alleged concussion failings amid increasing fears about the handling of brain injuries. The regulator will probe whether the league failed to appropriately safeguard its players from repeat brain impacts at training over the past 4 years. 33 Australian rules footballers have been diagnosed with CTE, a degenerative brain disease. And social media platform X and its owner Elon Musk are facing criticism for failing to face inquiries by the Royal Commission into anti-Semitism. The commission also heard X used Holocaust imagery to justify keeping footage of the Bondi terror attack online. Data presented to the hearing showed the platform's removal rate for anti-Semitic content fell from 54% in 2024 to 29% this year. Spain has stormed through the FIFA World Cup semi-finals after beating Belgium 2-1 in today's knockout in LA. The scores were drawn 1-1 by half-time before star midfielder Mikel Moreno edged his team ahead just seconds before stoppage time.
11: Kubasi taking aim, all spilled by Lemons and buried! It's that man again!
9: That call on SBS. Spain will clash with France on Wednesday. And Collingwood is anxiously waiting on any review into the actions of star player Jack Crisp. If ruled out, it would break a 279-game consecutive streak for the Magpie. Coach Alistair Clarkson choosing to remain tight-lipped.
12: I haven't even seen him. I don't even know what's happened. So you guys can make whatever comment you like about that. And even if I did see it, I wouldn't comment on it.
9: That's the latest news update from the Capital Radio Newsroom. 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
13: Transport for New South Wales would like to advise Kosciuszko Road is open to Perisher, Guthaga Road is open to the village, and Alpine Way is open to Threadbow. Threadbow to Cancobin, caution, icy stretches from the Cascades to the loading ramp. On the Snowy Mountains Highway, the road is open, the Link Road to Selwyn Snow Resort is open, Elliott Way is also open, and Coomer to Brown Mountain, the road is open. Make sure you keep it here for all the latest winter road updates.
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0: Bit of cloud out today. Isolated showers and snow at 1,400 metres with gusty winds. Tomorrow, partly cloudy, scattered showers. Snow at 900 metres with damaging winds. Monday, overcast, wet with snow at 1,500 metres and strong winds. And Tuesday, cloudy, isolated showers with gusty winds. There's a 90% chance of snowfalls over the next 24 hours. Cooma going through a top today of 13, Jindy climbing to 10, and Canberra reaching a high of 13. 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

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Craig Pritchard. It's a 30-minute music marathon with Rod Stewart and ZZ Top still to come. And right now we've got Freddie, John, Brian and Roger. Here's Queen, Forever Classic, XLFM as we continue a 30-minute music marathon.

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And just in case you're wondering, Grace Knight is continuing the Eurogliders without Bernie doing a couple of gigs next month. Here's Heaven, Forever Classic, XLFM.

0: 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Craig Pritchard wrapping up a 30-minute music marathon with ZZ Top and Legs. 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
7: Transport for New South Wales would like to advise Kosciuszko Road is open to Perisher, Guthaga Road is open to the village, and Alpine Way is open to Threadbow. Threadbow to Cancoban, caution, icy stretches from the Cascades to the loading ramp. On the Snowy Mountains Highway, the road is open, the Link Road to Selwyn Snow Resort is open, Elliott Way is also open, and Cooma to Brown Mountain, the road is open. Make sure you keep an ear for all the latest winter road updates.

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6: 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Totally snowbound with no cars, no queues and no crowds. 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

0: 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Coming up after 10, we've got another 30-minute music marathon for you. 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
10: This is Budgie Baker. Day starting off okay, but it's going to be a day of developing weather. Milder temperatures, wind will start to pick up, and by this afternoon, we may just start to see the start of the forecast snowfall, so just be prepared for that. So, looking good. New chum chair, Wes's wonderful carpet spinning, so something for everyone, and they're going to welcome these fresh snowfalls that we're going to get. Charlotte Pass, Basin Pommer, pool for T-bar now open, so even more terrain at the pass is happening. Cozzy triple chair, open at the top for the more advanced first timers can ride the Cozzy Carpet for their fun, and the kids are loving it. Perisher starting to spread out. Happy Valley T-Bar now spinning, as well as Leichhardt Chair on Centre Valley, plus Front Valley with the Express Quad, Village 8, couple of T-Bars, four lifts in Smiggins, and three chairs in Blue Cow, including the Summit Quad, now going. Redbo, long laps on High Noon and Merritts with Gun Barrel and Cruiser. Upper Super Trail is open with access via the Crackenback Chair and Snow Gums. Friday Flat, pretty good for those first-timers and kids with Easy Does It Chair and a couple the snow runners going. Enjoy this morning as a snowy change is on the way.
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11: From the Capital Radio Newsroom, good morning. I'm James Wybrow.
4: The US has agreed to requests from Iran for renewed peace talks, though the president maintains a previous ceasefire agreement is dead. Donald Trump took to social media to confirm the move after a series of American airstrikes on Iranian sites and retaliatory attacks this week. Shipping traffic through the Strait of Hormuz has slowed while Qatari negotiators try to defuse the escalating conflict. Closer to home, authorities are demanding answers from Telstra after a cheap piece of equipment was revealed to be the trigger of its network failure. Hugh Phillips explains.
11: It has been revealed the outage, which cut off more than 600 emergency calls to 000, was likely caused by a server that reached the end of its service life a decade ago. Internal company sources have told Nine the timing device costs $22,000 to replace but was never upgraded. A software glitch accidentally rewound the network's clock back to 2006, causing the system to reject thousands of authentication requests. Telstra has rejected claims that corporate job cuts and outsourcing played a role in the disaster. The telco is now facing fines of up to $30 million per breach.
4: In other news, WorkSafe has launched an investigation into the AFL's alleged concussion failings amid increasing fears about the handling of brain injuries. The regulator will probe whether the league failed to appropriately safeguard its players from repeat brain impacts at training over the past 4 years. 33 Australian rules footballers have been diagnosed with CTE, a degenerative brain disease. And social media platform X and its